0: Horace Silver's Song for My Father, the first major recording date for Pittsburgh's legendary drummer, Roger Humphreys. It was an amazing record date for us as listeners, but also pretty amazing for Roger Humphreys himself.
1: Horace Silver was a great guy. I was fortunate enough to be in the band, you know, with him.
0: There's a drum solo on there, The Natives Are Restless Tonight.
1: Yes.
0: You tore it up on that.
1: Oh, thank you.
0: People don't recognize what a melodic and exciting drum solo that is. You're used to drum solos being like machine guns and cannons going off, but that is such a propelling drum solo. It really, really takes over the tune in a most melodic way.
1: Well, I thank you so much for hearing, for you hearing it, you know. You had to hear it. Not just me playing it, but and you could hear it that way. It's wonderful for me to be a drummer, man, and be able to not just play with the speed of my hand and the thousand notes at the same time and all that, but when I can relate something to you, you know, someone else.
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0: Thanks for joining us for Sounds of Jazz here on the Pittsburgh Jazz Channel, WZUM, turning out to a new release that's a recording from more than a decade ago from the late Jerry Allen on piano and Kurt Rosenwinkel on guitar. It's called A Lovesome Thing. It was recorded in France, and from it here is Ruby, My Dear, music of Monk from Jerry Allen and Kurt Rosenwinkel.

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Vocalist Alex Robinson from her new release called I Really Oughta Tell You. Jeremy Siskind featured there on piano and the tune One at a Time. I'm Scott Hanley here on WZUM, the Pittsburgh Jazz Channel, with sounds for your weekend, including the new one from saxophonist Alexa Tarantino. It's called The Roar and the Whisper and includes a lot of great talents, including Steve Feifke on piano and also on a couple of tracks, Cecile McLaurin-Sauvant. We're not going to play a track with her on this. Instead, we're going to actually play something that she sings on with Kenny Barron in a little bit. But first, let's hear Alexa Tarantino herself on sax on this beautiful thing called All Along from her latest release, The Roar and the Whisper. Alexa Tarantino on WZUM.

Vance Thompson at the Vibes and the Thread of All Sorrows from his new release called Lost and Found. Speaking of Lost and Found, earlier we heard previously lost recordings by Jerry Allen, in her case doing music of Monk, and now we turn to Thelonious Monk from 1967, newly recovered recordings that have been found by T.S. Monk and the Monk Estate. Here with Epistrophe from France in 1967, the band featuring here Johnny Griffin on tenor sax and Ray Copeland on trumpet with Epistrophe. Thelonious Monk, live in Paris, 1967.

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the Black Madonna. That's BLCK Madonna from her new release called Between the Lines, and there with Pick Yourself Up. Before that, trumpeter Jeremy Pelt from his new one called Our Community Will Not Be Erased, and we heard Manifesto. Up next, Daggerboard, The Skipper, and Mike Clark, new release, here with Brother Rainland on Weekend Jazz on WZUM.

0: Dude, there's some shit in there. There's no way in a million tries I could replicate.
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New release there from vibraphonist and harmonica artist Hendrik Merkens there on the harmonica with Samba Tanto, joined by Justice Haher on trombone. Hendrik Merkens with Samba Tanto. I'm Scott Hanley. You're listening to the Pittsburgh Jazz Channel, WZUM. Finishing out here with trumpeter Bria Skonberg. She's got a new release out called Brass, on which she mostly plays, but she does sing on one or two tracks. And on this track, it's a New Orleans feel with New Orleans bump. Bria Skonberg from her new release here on WZUM.

0: WZOM is supported in part by Harry Connick Jr. at Heinz Hall, Wednesday, July 22nd. The New Orleans native who's known for his music as well as film, television, and Broadway, Harry Connick Jr., singer, composer, actor, at Heinz Hall for one show, Wednesday, July 22nd. 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

Saxophonist Harry Allen and his trio from the album It Takes Three, Rossano Sportiello on piano, and Harry Allen on tenor sax there with You're My Everything. These are Sounds of Jazz on the Weekend. I'm Scott Hanley, and here now is George Cables at the piano from his recent release called I Hear Echoes. The title track is called Echoes. Essiet Essiet on bass, Jerome Jennings at the drums.

Let's take a break from jazz for your Saturday to get a look at the area weather from WZUM. Chance of a shower or thunderstorm throughout the day, the high headed to 76. Chance of a shower or thunderstorm throughout this evening as well. Mostly cloudy and some patchy fog with a low near 64. And look for it to be sunny throughout the day for tomorrow, the high headed up to right about 82. That's a look at your area weather from WZUM. 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Taking a look at a couple for this last Sunday in June. At noon, you'll find the Thomas Wendt Quartet at the Golden Age Beer Company in Homestead. And at 5 in the afternoon, look for a jam session with Tony Campbell, part of Jazz at Con Alma downtown. You can find details on these events as well as plenty of others taking place all over by just clicking on Jazz Central at WZUM.org. There's more great jazz just around the corner at your home for it.

A tribute to baritone saxophonist Jerry Mulligan called J.Ru Blue. That's the Cary Strayer Septet with Rio One. Before that, bassist and vocalist Nikki Perrott from her recent one called Feelin' Groovy, and that was Up on the Roof. Steve Russell there at the piano with bassist and vocalist Nikki Perrott. Scott Hanley here with Sounds of Jazz on the Weekend, and Warren Wolf joins us here at The Vibes from his latest called History of the Vibraphone, a tune written by pianist John Lewis called Django. It was a very prominent hit for the Modern Jazz Quartet. Here's Warren Wolf.

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Brad Turner at the trumpet and theme for Josie from his recent effort called The Magnificent. Brad Turner, trumpet. Peter Bernstein, guitar. I'm Scott Hanley here with Jazz on Our Weekend with David Chesky up next to find record producer and pianist. Hear from his latest called The Great European Songbook. This is Prelude number 6 from JS Bach's Well-Tempered Clavier. David Chesky.

That is the Ryan Middaugh Jazz Orchestra out of the Nashville scene, featuring Jenna McLean on vocal and Don Alico Jr. on tenor sax from this new one called Tenor Madness. And that was Waiter, Make Mine Blues. Ryan Middaugh Jazz Orchestra featuring Jenna McLean and Don Alico. These are Sounds of Jazz on the Weekend. I'm Scott Hanley. Here's guitarist Tom Rotella from his latest. It's called Side Hustle, the Tad Dameron tune, On a Misty Night.

0: Jazz Central from WZUM.org. A busy weekend includes at noon today, Etta Cox with the Jazz Favorites Brunch at City Winery in the Strip District Terminal. Later this afternoon, Kelly Daly, Mark Lucas, and Shubha Das at Market Square downtown. That's at 4:30. At 5:30, the Ralph Falvo Trio featuring vocalist Lisa Marinacci at the Uncork Jazz Club. The Sewickley Jazz Quartet at 2 EO Cafe in Sewickley with Nick Taloxo on keys, Ron Jones trombone, Alex Perez trumpet, and Michael Goodbauer bass. Kenny Stockard at Eddie V's tonight at 6:30. 7 o'clock, Roger Barber's band plays Motown music at the Fired Up Brick Oven and Tap Room in Crafton. That's at 7 o'clock. Also at 7, the David Throckmorton Jazz Group at Golden Age Beer Company Homestead. Alexander Peck Trio with his Stars at Riverview Park appearance tonight. Also the Jason Cush Quartet at Quinalma downtown. Dave Glover on drums, Leon Boykins bass, Elton Merrill piano, and Jason on sax. And Lisa Blyle and Eric Susoff at the Uncork Jazz Club for the late set. Aaron Winter and the Fortune of Love tonight at Mulaney's Harp and Fiddle in the Strip District, joined by Jeff Fabus on sax, Brian Edwards drums and vocals, Arnold Stagger on bass, and Aaron Winter on guitar and vocals. On to Sunday, Jazz on the Riverboat Ride, Roger Humphrey's RH Factor, a little big band version at the Gateway Clipper on Station Square, Thomas Wentz Quartet at Golden Age Beer Company Homestead, the jam session with Tony Campbell at Quinalma downtown at 5 o'clock tomorrow, the Alex Peck Trio at Eddie V's downtown at 6, and Tito Puente Jr. and Nestor Torres on flute at the Hartwood Acres Concert Series starts at 7:30, the opening act, Hugo Cruz and Caminos. 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
0: Hi, I'm Scott Hanley here with Sounds of Jazz on your weekend here on the Pittsburgh Jazz Channel, WZUM. Turning to a new release from the late Chick Corea. It's called Forever Yours, the Farewell Performance, a solo piano effort with so much great music on it, including this recording of Smoke Gets in Your Eyes. 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

The Oscar Peterson Trio, live at Baker's Keyboard Lounge in 1960. Club my dad used to go to a lot as a youth on the west side of Detroit. There with Ed Thigpen at the drums and Pittsburgh's own Ray Brown at the bass. And I Love You, the Oscar Peterson Trio, here on WZUM. You're listening to Sounds of Jazz here on the weekend, turning next to Karen Stachel and Norbert Stachel, talented woodwind players with a new release out called Le Cats. That's their name spelled backwards, and that's what they call the band. Live at the Break Room, and here with Upper West Side Story. 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

Pat Bianchi at the organ from his release Confluence with Troy Roberts on sax and Come Rain or Come Shine. Before that, Stacey Kent on her vocal of Lucky to Be Me from her new release A Time for Love. Art Harahara at the piano, Jim Tomlinson at the woodwinds. These are Sounds of Jazz on our weekend. I'm Scott Hanley here on WZUM with pianist and vocalist Diane Marino. Live at Vitello's is her recent one, and here she is with Take Love Easy. Diane Marino on Weekend Jazz.

0: Like Marina wanted a bass on that one.
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the NOLA Resistance Quintet out of New Orleans, and they're with Morpheus, which is also the title track on this new release, the NOLA Resistance Quintet. Sounds of Jazz on the Weekend continue here on WZOM with saxophonist Melissa Aldana from her new release called Feline, and the track here is La Rosas No Hablan, featuring the vocal by Cecile McLaurin-Selvant. Melissa Aldana, new release.

Jerry Allen at the piano from this newly released record that was recorded in 2012 in Paris, France. It's called A Lovesome Thing. Kurt Rosenwinkel on guitar, Jerry Allen at the piano. A flower is a lovesome thing. I'm Scott Hanley here on the Pittsburgh Jazz Channel, WZUM. From adoptive Pittsburgher and Detroit native Jerry Allen, we turn next to Chris Hazleton out of Kansas City from the new release called In Rotation. Chris Hazleton at the organ, Brett Jackson on sax, Peter Slam on vibes, here with Summer in Central Park.

Hello, my name is Alan Harris, and I'm a jazz vocalist. Believe it or not, I grew up in Brooklyn, New York, but I left when I was 11 years old to my grandfather's farm in McDonald, Pennsylvania. I was 11 years old and finished school there. Then went to a place called California State College, where I met my wife. And that's where it began.

0: I did a lot of shows. You know, I found that I had a talent for singing. I always played guitar. And I met a lot of wonderful mentors, starting with Roger Humphreys in Pittsburgh. And from there, it helped launch my career on what direction I wanted to do with my life. And it's been a wonderful journey since then. I thank Pittsburgh for that, because as you know, there were so many wonderful places that you can go to and jam and sit in. And some extremely talented musicians who were unsung heroes, and I became the benefactor of that. She's gone for good. Looking from afar, what's been happening in our city of Pittsburgh, it seems like it's full circle now. There's such a resurgence of it. I think Pittsburgh is going to be one of the foremost cities for art and culture in the next 5 years. They're still working out this money thing, you know. I haven't seen Jenny. 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
2: Sounds of Jazz on the Weekend here, going back to 1980. Mark Murphy on the vocal of Stompin' at the Savoy from the release Wild and Free, recorded at the Keystone Corner, here with Babatunde Lee on percussion, and at the piano, Paul Potyan. Mark Murphy, here on Weekend Jazz.

Oh, my sweet romance. 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Your form is like a clinging vine. 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

Juan Carlos Quintero on guitar from his new release called The Story of Love, and there with the tune Tres Palabras, or Three Words, from Juan Carlos Quintero, whose name is also Three Words. I'm Scott Hanley with Jazz on Your Weekend with Ileana Elias at the piano from her new release, Al Vivo. She's also on vocals on A Felicidade, joined here by Mark Johnson on bass and Rafael Barata at the drums.

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Daggerboard, The Skipper, and Mike Clark, a new release here, and with a new tune called A Pride in the Prairie, with quite a band that includes Mads Tolling on violin, Dave Ellis on sax, Matt Clark on keyboard, and Mike Clark at the drums. Before that, Javon Jackson from his new release, which is a tribute to Bob Dylan, and we heard there One for Bob Dylan from Javon Jackson. I'm Scott Anley here with Weekend Jazz on WZOM. And up next, Thank You Notes, the new release with music of Greg Hill from brand new release from the Paul Keller Orchestra, here featuring Sarah DeAngelo on clarinet and vocals. Thank You Notes from the Paul Keller Orchestra here on Weekend Jazz.

0: 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Accentuate the Positive, Thursday, July 2nd at the Greer Cabaret Theater. 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

Recorded in Arizona, a new release from bassist Corcoran Holt called Freedom of Art, and they're the tune Ray Ray, featuring Lewis Nash at the drums, who's also a stalwart in the Phoenix area jazz scene. Corcoran Holt with Ray Ray from the new one, Freedom of Art. Scott Hanley here with Jazz on Your Weekend. More new music, it's Monica Herzig at the piano, and a new release called Transparent, along with her husband Peter Keenley. And as we mentioned, they're also parents of a trans person, so the album has multiple meanings. Here from this new release is Please Forget, Monica Herzig on Weekend Jazz.

Alexa Tarantino, saxophonist and flutist from her new release called The Roar and the Whisper, and they're with Tigress, also featuring vocal work there by Cecile McLaurin-Silvant and Kaita Ogawa. These are Sounds of Jazz on the Weekend. I'm Scott Hanley here on WZUM with guitarist Julian Lage from the album Scenes from Above. This is Talking Drum.

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0: Sounds of Jazz for the weekend here on the Pittsburgh Jazz Channel with Catherine Russell up next from her latest called Live at Jazz at Lincoln Center. And here's I Like Pie, I Like Cake. 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

Billy Childs at the piano with Lazy Afternoon from his brand new release on Mack Avenue Records called Triumvirate. And it's a trio date, so kind of play on words there. I'm Scott Hanley here on WZUM with new music up next from the Black Madonna. She spells it B-L-C-K Madonna. And from this release called Between the Lines, featuring saxophone work from Santosh Sharma and at the keyboard, Sam Towes. Round Midnight from the Black Madonna on WZUM.

Not too long ago, a listener paid WZUM a tremendous compliment by saying, "You are getting so close to the roots of community radio." And she was absolutely right. 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The Pittsburgh Jazz Channel runs 24/7. Anytime you want to hear this music, it's right here. Anytime you want to hear some of the legends of jazz from Pittsburgh, Ahmad Jamal, George Benson, Art Blakey, Billy Eckstein, Stanley Turrentine, Mary Lou Williams, Earl Hines, they're all right here. You will hear them when you listen to WZUM. And right now, we're asking for your help in making more of this music possible. 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Thank you.

A tune written by Herbie Hancock for the film Round Midnight decades ago now, Chan's Song. It won an Oscar, too, if I recall correctly. Tumbo Bravo, the band, with Paul Vornhagen on sax there from their new release. Before that, Macaranos, that's Erto Moreira and Ricardo Bacalar. Also, Flor Parima's on some tracks on this release as well. The release is called Macaranos. You're listening to Sounds of Jazz here on the weekend on the Pittsburgh Jazz Channel, WZUM. Turning next to guitarist Doug McDonald. His latest is called A Tribute to South Central, and from it here is Captain Bacardi.

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That is Bobby Broom at the guitar from his new release called A Note of Thanks, filled with music of Sonny Rollins, who just recently departed. This was recorded back in 2025 in Chicago. Bobby Broom, there with Alfie's Theme. I'm Scott Hanley here on the Pittsburgh Jazz Channel, WZUM. Up next, a new jazz album from the bass player for the Red Hot Chili Peppers, Flea. He's mostly featured here on trumpet. Honora is the name of the album, and from it here is Thinking About You. Flea, here on Weekend Jazz.

WZUM is supported in part by Harry Connick Jr. at Heinz Hall. Wednesday, July 22nd. The New Orleans native who's known for his music as well as film, television, and Broadway, Harry Connick Jr., singer, composer, actor, at Heinz Hall for one show, Wednesday, July 22nd. Tickets and information at pittsburghsymphony.org.

Trombonist Alton Sankalar from his new release called Natural Rhythm, and that was Reflection. I'm Scott Hanley here with Jazz on Your Weekend and reflecting a bit of movement here from trumpeter Arturo Sandoval from his new release. It's a fun one called Sangu, and from it here is Panza. Arturo Sandoval and horns here on Weekend Jazz.

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0: Newly discovered recordings from back in the 1960s out of Seattle. That is the Dave Robbins Big Band from the release Happy Face. Chris Gage on piano, Dave Robbins on trombone, and the tune Spring Is Here. Well, hi there, I'm Scott Hanley. Welcome to Sounds of Jazz for our weekend with Mark Granfield up next on the vocal of Just One of Those Things. His recent release is called It's Getting Late. Adam Birnbaum on piano. Here's Mark Granfield.
1: It was just one of those things, one of those crazy things, one of those bells that now and then rings, just one of those things. 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

from what was Richie Cole's first ever ballads album called Richie Cole Plays Ballads and Love Songs, that was Emily. With Mark Perna bass, Eric Soussoff guitar, Vince Taglieri drums. Richie Cole. Before that, Joe Sirian and the Motor City Jazz Octet from the new release Secret Message. Joe Sirian on drums, Nick Marchione on trumpet, and we heard Star Eyes. These are Sounds of Jazz on the Weekend. I'm Scott Hanley, and Diane Marino up next at the piano and on vocals, with Mitch Riley on tenor sax with Toucans Dance. Diane Marino from her latest called Back to Brazil.

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1: 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Anytime you want to hear this music, it's right here. 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You will hear them when you listen to WZUM. 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Thank you.

Charlie Bird, guitar, Scott Hamilton, tenor sax, and A Carol for All Seasons from a recording called My Inspiration from a few years ago. Charlie Bird, guitar. Scott Hanley here with Jazz on Our Weekend with vocalist Janice Siegel, Yaron Gershovsky at the piano. They worked together for many years with the Manhattan Transfer, and here they are just on a recording featuring the vocals of Janice Siegel. It's called The Colors of My Life, and the tune, I've Got Your Number.

James Bond theme that was sung originally by Nancy Sinatra, You Only Live Twice, there by trumpeter Thomas Marriott from the release Screen Time, dedicated to movie music. Thomas Marriott at the trumpet. Scott Hanley here with Jazz on Our Weekend. More trumpet sounds here. Win Pungsicorn from his new release called Time Has Changed. This is called Pensry from trumpeter Win Pungsicorn.

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Yours for a gift of $180. WZUM, the Pittsburgh Jazz Channel. Tenor sax master Stanley Turrentine was a native of Pittsburgh's Hill District. His career spanned decades and took him around the world. In the 1950s, he went on the road with the bands of Lowell Fulson and Earl Bostick, plus gigs with Tad Dameron in Cleveland. After a pause for the Army, Stanley came back to Pittsburgh in 1959 and was quickly hired by Max Roach. Playing with Max Roach brought Stanley to the notice of Alfred Lion of Blue Note Records, and in 1960, an exclusive contract for the future tenor legend.

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That is Jessica Williams, the pianist, from a 1997 release called Jessica's Blues. It's a quartet, but it also is Jay Thomas on tenor sax and trumpet, overdubbed there for the tune Sneak Preview. Jessica Williams and Jessica's Blues. Fun record. And 1997. I'm Scott Hanley. These are Sounds of Jazz on the Weekend. Turning next to Sandra May Lux from a new release called Seasons in Jazz. This is Summer's Coming Again. Sandra May Lux.

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Don Braden, saxophonist and flutist, there from his recent release called Earth, Wind, and Wonder, and there the Stevie Wonder tune, Creepin'. Don Braden at the flute. Before that, we heard pianist Carrie Pulitzer with Letting Go from the new release called Ruminations. I'm Scott Hanley. These are Sounds of Jazz on our weekend. Turning next to pianist Yaron Gershovsky, who for many years worked with the band The Manhattan Transfer as the pianist with that vocal quartet. Also in that vocal quartet for decades, vocalist Jana Siegel. She is here with Yaron Gershovsky on this new record they have together called The Colors of My Life. And from it, here's Witchcraft. Jana Siegel and Yaron Gershovsky.

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A tribute to the American Songbook with tunes from the 20s, 30s, and 40s featuring an international lineup of musicians including Olivia Kendamo, Robbie Lee, Angela Gray, Felix Pikley, Wyatt Michael, and more. Accentuate the Positive, Thursday, July 2nd at the Greer Cabaret Theater. Tickets and information at trustarts.org or WZUM.org. About a 30% chance of showers and thunderstorms today, mostly late in the afternoon, a high of around 82, and mostly sunny on Monday with a high near 87. Mostly sunny and hot on Tuesday, a high in the low 90s. Summertime jazz riches continue on the jazz scene in Pittsburgh this weekend with the Jazz on the River boat ride with RH Factor noon until 4 in the Gateway Clipper Fleet today. Also tonight, Tito Puente and Nestor Torres Jr. at Heartwood Acres. There's much more. 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

That's guitarist Jeff Liveman from his release called Strange Beauty and their music of the Beatles with And I Love Her, Jeff Liveman. Scott Hanley here with Jazz on Our Weekend. Trumpeter Win Pungsicoran up next from the release called Time Has Changed. And here, You're Getting to Be a Habit with Me.

That is new from the David Caffey Jazz Orchestra. It's called At the Edge of Spring, and the tune Old Hat, the David Caffey Jazz Orchestra. Well, hi there, I'm Scott Hanley, delighted to be sharing these sounds with you here on the weekend. Turning next to vocalist and actress Cindy Winters, active on Broadway, and now with this new release of Music of Lena Horne. From it, here is Yesterday When I Was Young, Cindy Winters.

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1: 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It's a marvelous telling of just a part of an important story of Pittsburgh and of jazz in America. We Knew What We Had, The Story of Pittsburgh Jazz. 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
4: Here's bassist Rufus Reed with the Sirius String Quartet, and This I Ask of You.

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0: That is Alan Chaubert doing a tune well identified with Ahmad Jamal there with trumpet and piano work by Alan Chaubert, not overdubbed, actually playing both instruments at the same time. From this new release called Just the Three of Us, Alan Chaubert with Poinciana. Well, hi there, I'm Scott Hanley here with Jazz on Our Weekend. A recent release up next from vocalist Claire Martin called Almost in Your Arms. Joe Locke joins here on Vibes and some vocal work on Train in the Desert. Here is vocalist Claire Martin.
1: On the train, the porters hustled and the businessmen talked big, read their papers and smoked their cigars. The sun was going down as she hurried to her seat, but she could still see the billows of smoke from the train following the boxcar, curling round the track like an angry black tail, until it too was swallowed up by the ink of night. Soon the train was quiet as it raced through the sand,

In books and on television, Michael Connelly's character, Detective Harry Bosch, finds comfort and solace in the music of Miles Davis, Frank Morgan, Chet Baker. In the movie Pleasantville, characters learn about the wider world beyond their town as Take Five and So What play. And in a Volkswagen ad, a young man takes his grandfather out of the nursing home for a wild joyride to the sound of Charles Mingus. Best jazz takes you places. It raises your spirits, puts more joy into your life, even heals. And now, the best jazz is on the Pittsburgh Jazz Channel 24/7. 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

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You are listening to WZUM, Pittsburgh Jazz Channel, on purpose. This is not by accident. That makes you hip.

That is the saxophone quartet, headed up by four notable women saxophonists called The Empress, and led by alto saxophonist Purim Jean, and they're with Reminiscing. Their new release is called Square One, The Empress. Before that, Tom Wakeling on bass from the release West by Northwest, with Jason Carter on trumpet and Angelou Versace at the piano and doing Lotus Blossom there. Tom Wakeling. I'm Scott Hanley here with Jazz on Our Weekend, and Arturo Sandoval up next from his one called My Foolish Heart. This is Black Orpheus. Arturo Sandoval.

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A cruise on the three rivers with Roger Humphreys and RH Factor in a little big band setting with Luce Talute, Mike Tamaro, Reggie Watkins, Max Leake, and more, plus vocals by Perky Scott and Anita Levels. 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The Roger Humphreys Jazz on the River Boat Ride, noon to 4, Sunday, June 28th. 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Hi, I'm Scott Hanley here at the Pittsburgh Jazz Channel. It's late in the evening now, and we're not going to give you the jazz calendar of things that have already happened, but we want to remind you that there's a live jazz scene brewing all over town. I want to also let you know about the tune that we play behind us when we talk about the jazz scene in Pittsburgh. It's from trombonist J.J. Johnson. It also features Pittsburgh native Ray Brown on the bass, and it's called Coming Home. It's really apt for a station like WZUM, which is not just a music stream, but is also a Pittsburgh jazz channel, to make sure that we reiterate the phrase, coming home, because we are your home for jazz and making sure there is a home for jazz on the radio and all around the community. 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The Pittsburgh Jazz Channel, WZUM. Welcome home.

That is trumpeter Ray Vega with Thomas Marriott, the East West Trumpet Summit, and there with Round Midnight and In a Sentimental Mood. Mashed together there. Ray Vega and Thomas Marriott. These are Sounds of Jazz on the Weekend. Now it's Adam Schroeder with Midwest Mash.

Horace Silver tune, Que Pasa, with lyrics sung by Allegra Levy from her recent release, Out of the Question. That was Roxy Cross on tenor sax. Allegra Levy. These are Sounds of Jazz on the Weekend. Up next, guitarist Dave Stryker from Stryker with Strings Goes to the Movies. This tune is called Flirt Bird.

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1: Dakota Staton, singer with perfect pitch, a graduate of Pittsburgh's Westinghouse High School, and notable as a youth working with Carl McVickers' K-Dets, along with Grover Mitchell and

Dakota State went on to make her unique sounds alongside stars of the 50s, from George Shearing to Fats Domino. Dakota works with Nelson Riddle, Harry Sweets Edison, Hank Jones, Toots Thielemans, George Shearing, and much more. Gee, it's

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1: Sounds of Brazilian jazz here on the weekend with trombonist Ryan Keberly and the Collective do Brasil, here with an Ivan Lins tune, Essa Marais.

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A tribute to the American Songbook with tunes from the 20s, 30s, and 40s, featuring an international lineup of musicians including Olivia Kindamo, Robbie Lee, Angela Gray, Felix Pikeley, Wyatt Michael, and more. Accentuate the Positive, Thursday, July 2nd at the Greer Cabaret Theater. 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

Vibraphonist Warren Wolf from his new release called History of the Vibraphone, and here paying homage to Terry Gibbs and a record from the mid-1970s called Bopstacle Course, and that is the title track from that. Warren Wolf at the Vibes. I'm Scott Hanley here with Jazz on Your Weekend. Another new release up next. This was a fascinating recording here. It features the Kaya String Quartet and Jimmy Farace on the bass. And here they are doing the Duke Ellington tune, Single Petal of a Rose. The new release is called Hours Fly, Flowers Die. At the bass, Jimmy Farace.

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George Cables at the piano and a trio there from the release I Hear Echoes, the tune Blue Nights. Most of the things on this release were written by George Cables, although there's at least one Ellington tune on here. Really nice record. Essiet on bass, Jerome Jennings at the drums. Pianist George Cables. Before that, saxophonist Harry Allen and his trio from the release It Takes Three, Rossano Sportiello on piano, and the tune You're My Everything. I'm Scott Hanley here with Jazz on Your Weekend. Saxophonist Jared Sims joins us now on baritone sax from his recent effort called Standards. This is Estate. Jared Sims on Weekend Jazz.

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1: About a 30% chance of showers and thunderstorms today, mostly late in the afternoon, a high of around 82, and mostly sunny on Monday with a high near 87. Mostly sunny and hot on Tuesday, a high in the low 90s. Summertime jazz riches continue on the jazz scene in Pittsburgh this weekend with the Jazz on the River boat ride with RH Factor noon until 4 in the Gateway Clipper fleet today. Also tonight, Tito Puente and Nestor Torres Jr. at Heartwood Acres. 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

The tune, 221. Alex Koch and Carl Michelle on tenor sax and guitar in a sextet there from this recent release. I'm Scott Hanley with Jazz on Our Weekend, turning now to David Chesky at the piano, the great European songbook with a little bit of swing to it. Here's Prelude number 4.

0: Jazz Central from WZUM.org. Sounds on this Sunday include the Jazz on the River Boat Ride with Roger Humphrey's RH Factor, the Little Big Band version on the Gateway Clipper from Station Square, featuring saxophonist Mike Tamaro, Yoko Suzuki, Lou Stilute, and Rick Matt. Also, Reggie Watkins trombone, J.D. Chasen and Ron Horton trumpet, Max Leek at the keys, Dwayne Dolphin bass, and of course, Roger Humphrey's at the drums. Also, vocalist Perky Scott and Anita Lovells, and I, Scott Hanley, will be on hand to MC. Also at noon today, the Thomas Wendt Quartet at Golden Age Beer Company Homestead. 5 o'clock, it's the jam session with Tony Campbell at Kohanama downtown, with Tony Campbell on sax, Joe Sheehan piano, Leon Boykins bass, Jason Washington Jr. on drums, instrumentalists and vocalists invited to sit in. That starts at 5 tonight. Alex Peck's trio at Eddie V's downtown at 6 this evening, Alex on drums and vocals, Skip Peck piano, Brian Sterhersky bass. And at 7:30 tonight, Hardwood Acres Concerts features Tito Puente Jr. and Nestor Torres, along with the opening act of Hugo Cruz and Caminos. That starts at 7:30 tonight. Monday night, Marie Bacotte's Bay at Eddie V's downtown, starting at 6:30. Also tomorrow night, the Eric DeFade Band at the Lincoln Park Performing Arts Center. And the SideQuest Bar presents Tony Campbell and Jazz Surgery for their Monday night jazz jam session in Lawrenceville, with Patrick Charbaugh on keys, Danny Evans at the drums, Eli Alfieri on bass, and of course Tony Campbell on sax. And the Open Improvisation Lab Monday night at the Bantha Tea Bar in Bloomfield Friendship. Tuesday night includes Kenny Blake and the New Hip at 5 o'clock for Jazz at Arts Landing, and much more. 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
0: New sounds here from organist Pat Bianchi. His latest is called Confluence. Troy Roberts here on saxophone, and the lovely ballad, I Guess I'll Hang My Tears Out to Dry.

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AAMI offers instruction for all races, all ages, children through seniors. All are invited. The Afro-American Music Institute, 7131 Hamilton Avenue, Homewood, 412-241-6775.

The Oscar Peterson Trio 1960, recorded live at Baker's Keyboard Lounge in Detroit, newly discovered and released recordings. Ed Thigpen at the drums and Pittsburgh's own Ray Brown at the bass. And Let There Be Love, Oscar Peterson and the Trio from 1960. I'm Scott Hanley. These are Sounds of Jazz on our weekend. Turning next to the new one from vocalist Stacey Kent called A Time for Love, here's Lucky to Be Me on Weekend Jazz.

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Hi, this is Michael Weiss, jazz pianist in New York City, and I tune in to WZUM for the best in jazz in Pittsburgh.

The New Orleans Resistance Quintet, otherwise known as the NOLA Resistance Quintet, and they're the tune Morpheus from their new release, featuring Roderick Paulin on sax, also at the keyboard, that was Daryl Levine. The tune Morpheus from the NOLA Resistance Quintet. Before that, out of Cologne, Germany, Kurt Elling and the WDR Big Band, brand new release called In the Brass Palace. Kurt Elling was back in his hometown of Chicago, though, for the International Jazz Day celebration on April 30th, having a wonderful time. He became co-musical director for that under the auspices of Herbie Hancock, an amazing show at the Lyric Opera in Chicago. I was delighted to be on hand for that. You're listening to the Sounds of Jazz on the Weekend here on the Pittsburgh Jazz Channel, WZUM. Turning next to Oral Laura, also known as Laura Chu Weens, a composer and band leader and vocalist. Her new release is an interesting one called The Critique of Capital, an Engaging Review. From it here is City Sister, Homestead Heart. 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

WZUM is supported in part by Harry Connick Jr. at Heinz Hall, Wednesday, July 22nd. The New Orleans native who's known for his music as well as film, television, and Broadway, Harry Connick Jr., singer, composer, actor, at Heinz Hall for one show, Wednesday, July 22nd. Tickets and information at pittsburghsymphony.org. About a 30% chance of showers and thunderstorms today, mostly late in the afternoon, a high of around 82, and mostly sunny on Monday with a high near 87. Mostly sunny and hot on Tuesday, a high in the low 90s. Summertime jazz riches continue on the jazz scene in Pittsburgh this weekend with the Jazz on the River boat ride with RH Factor noon until 4 in the Gateway Clipper Fleet today. Also tonight, Tito Puente and Nestor Torres Jr. at Heartwood Acres. There's much more. 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

From a new release filled with songs of spring, it's called Spring. That's vocalist Tierney Sutton with Tamir Hendelman on piano. And spring will be a little late this year. I'm Scott Hanley here on the Pittsburgh Jazz Channel, WZUM. Another new release, pianist Lisa Hilton. It's out called Extended Daydream. Here featuring her trio on this date, Rudy Royston at the drums and Lucas Curtis on bass. This is called Seabirds at the piano, Lisa Hilton on Weekend Jazz.

That's the new one from the Baltimore Jazz Collective, arranged by Sean Jones. He there on trumpet, along with Todd Marcus on bass clarinet, Alex Brown on piano, Chris Funn on bass, and Quincy Phillips at the drums. Memories of You. Music of a native of Baltimore, UB Blake, who was also instrumental in encouraging the family of Earl Father Hines to send Earl off to Chicago years and years ago. I'm Scott Hanna. 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Turning next to new music from fine vocalist and composer and pianist Judith Owen from her new release called Suit Yourself. Joined here with David Torkanowski on piano and That's Why I Love My Baby. New sounds from Judith Owen here on Weekend Jazz.

0: Jazz Central from WZUM.org. Sounds on this Sunday include the Jazz on the River Boat Ride with Roger Humphrey's RH Factor, the Little Big Band version on the Gateway Clipper from Station Square, featuring saxophonist Mike Tamaro, Yoko Suzuki, Luce DeLute, and Rick Matt, also Reggie Watkins trombone, J.D. Chasen and Ron Horton trumpet, Max Leake at the keys, Dwayne Dolphin bass, and of course, Roger Humphrey's at the drums. Also, vocalist Perky Scott and Anita Lovells, and I, Scott Hanley, will be on hand to MC. Also at noon today, the Thomas Wendt Quartet at Golden Age Beer Company Homestead. 5 o'clock, it's the jam session with Tony Campbell at Kohanama downtown, with Tony Campbell on sax, Joe Sheehan piano, Leon Boykins bass, Jason Washington Jr. on drums, instrumentalists and vocalists invited to sit in. That starts at 5 tonight. Alex Peck's trio at Eddie V's downtown at 6 this evening. Alex on drums and vocals, Skip Peck piano, Brian Sterhersky bass. And at 7:30 tonight, Heartwood Acres Concerts features Tito Puente Jr. and Nestor Torres, along with the opening act of Hugo Cruz and Caminos. That starts at 7:30 tonight. Monday night, Mariva Coates Bay at Eddie V's downtown, starting at 6:30. Also tomorrow night, the Eric DeFade Band at the Lincoln Park Performing Arts Center. And the SideQuest Bar presents Tony Campbell and Jazz Surgery for their Monday night jazz jam session in Lawrenceville, with Patrick Charbaugh on keys, Danny Evans at the drums, Eli Alfieri on bass, and of course Tony Campbell on sax. And the Open Improvisation Lab Monday night at the Bantha Tea Bar in Bloomfield Friendship. Tuesday night includes Kenny Blake and the New Hip at 5 o'clock for Jazz at Arts Landing, and much more. 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
0: Thanks for joining us for Sounds of Jazz here on the Pittsburgh Jazz Channel, WZUM, with weekend summertime feelings here from a new release called Tribute to South Central. It's guitarist Doug McDonald. The tune is Captain Bacardi. 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

Dave Stryker on guitar and Van Gelder's Place, title track from his latest release. Guitarist Dave Stryker, also one-time musical director for Stanley Turrentine. These are Sounds of Jazz on the Weekend. I'm Scott Hanley. Up next, an artist on the roster of the Accentuate the Positive event at the Greer Cabaret Theater on July 2nd, vocalist Tahira Clayton. Hear from the album Accentuate the Positive, A Fine Romance. Tahira Clayton, here on Weekend Jazz on WZUM.

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Sunday sounds include from noon until 4 today, the Jazz on the River boat ride with Roger Humphreys and R.H. 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Also Alex Peck's trio at Eddie V's. And Tito Puente Jr. and Nestor Torres at Heartwood Acres tonight at 7:30. Monday night, Mariba Coates Bay at Eddie V's at 6:30. Also Eric DeFade and his band at the Lincoln Park Performing Arts Center. 7 o'clock, the Side Quest Bar with Tony Campbell's Jazz Surgery Monday Night Jam Session in Lawrenceville and the Open Improvisation Lab at the Bantha Tea Bar in Bloomfield Friendship. 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

Bill Frisell on guitar, title track from his latest release, In My Dreams. He was just in Pittsburgh a little while ago. Before that, Julian Lage, the guitarist, a different approach to the guitar from his latest release called Scenes from Above, and he did Talking Drum. Julian Lage, we understand, has just been hired by Bob Dylan to go on his next tour. Up next, James Fernando and a band he calls the Philly Three. He's at the piano here, and not a Philly tune, an original tune by Pittsburgh's own Errol Garner here called Like It Is. James Fernando and the Philly Three, here on Weekend Jazz.

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About a 30% chance of showers and thunderstorms today, mostly late in the afternoon, a high of around 82, and mostly sunny on Monday with a high near 87. Mostly sunny and hot on Tuesday, a high in the low 90s. Summertime jazz riches continue on the jazz scene in Pittsburgh this weekend with the Jazz on the River boat ride with RH Factor noon until 4 in the Gateway Clipper Fleet today. Also tonight, Tito Puente and Nestor Torres Jr. at Heartwood Acres. There's much more. 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

from a new release called Joy of the Mambo out of southeastern Michigan. That is the band Tumbao Bravo with Paul Vornhagen also on hand. They're on sax and flute, and they're on flute on Gaia No Cry. Tumbao Bravo with Paul Vornhagen. Scott Hanley here with Jazz on Your Weekend, and sounds up next, going back to early sounds that Catherine Russell enjoys to share with us from the new release Live at Lincoln Center. This is Never Too Old to Swing. Matt Monasteri leading the band at the guitar. Here's Catherine Russell.

Brooks Bartlett, I want to urge you to support our 24-hour-a-day jazz station, WZU

That is new music there from bassist Corcoran Holt. It's called Freedom of Art, and some dandy piano work there from Benito Gonzalez. Ray Ray, the name of the tune. You're listening to Sounds of Jazz on the Weekend. Scott Hanley here, and the Lewis from Benji Porecki called Faster Than We Know. The tune is Headed Home. Benji Porecki on Weekend Jazz.

Benji Parecki from the new release called Faster Than We Know, and that was Headed Home. I'm Scott Hanley here with Jazz on Your Weekend on the Pittsburgh Jazz Channel. The latest out from pianist Billy Childs is called Triumvirate with the trio, and hear the tune Carefree. Billy Childs on WZOM.

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It's a CD for your gift of $120 to WZUM. This is a new musical project from Lighthouse Arts with great recordings of established Pittsburgh jazz artists, torchbearers who've kept the sounds vibrant, and new young lions blazing a musical trail with enthusiasm and vigor.

0: Recorded in Aspinwall at Hyde Studios, this CD features 22 musical notables from the Pittsburgh scene. Dwayne Dolphin, Sean Jones, Eric Johnson, Lou Stilute, Maureen Budway, Roger Humphreys, Dave Budway, James Moore, Emmett Goods, Jeff Bush, Eric DeFave, Robbie Edwards, Brett Williams, Paul Thompson, Thomas Wendt, Warren Wolf, Benny Benack III, Michael Stevenson, Evan Hetrick, Anton DeFave, and George Hyde III. 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
0: Thanks for joining us for Sounds of Jazz here on the Pittsburgh Jazz Channel, WZUM. Turning out to a new release that's a recording from more than a decade ago from the late Jerry Allen on piano and Kurt Rosenwinkel on guitar. It's called A Lovesome Thing. It was recorded in France, and from it here is Ruby, My Dear, music of Monk from Jerry Allen and Kurt Rosenwinkel.

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A cruise on the Three Rivers with Roger Humphreys and RH Factor in a little big band setting with Lou Stilute, Mike Tamaro, Reggie Watkins, Max Leake, and more, plus vocals by Perky Scott and Anita Levels. 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

Vocalist Alex Robinson from her new release called I Really Oughta Tell You. Jeremy Siskind featured there on piano and the tune One at a Time. I'm Scott Hanley here on WZUM, the Pittsburgh Jazz Channel, with sounds for your weekend, including the new one from saxophonist Alexa Tarantino. It's called The Roar and the Whisper and includes a lot of great talents, including Steve Feifke on piano and also on a couple of tracks, Cecile McLaurin-Sauvant. We're not going to play a track with her on this. Instead, we're going to actually play something that she sings on with Kenny Barron in a little bit. But first, let's hear Alexa Tarantino herself on sax on this beautiful thing called All Along from her latest release, The Roar and the Whisper. Alexa Tarantino on WZUM.

Vance Thompson at The Vibes and The Thread of All Sorrows from his new release called Lost and Found. Speaking of Lost and Found, earlier we heard previously lost recordings by Jerry Allen, in her case doing music of Monk, and now we turn to Thelonious Monk from 1967, newly recovered recordings that have been found by T.S. Monk and the Monk Estate. Here with Epistrophe from France in 1967, the band featuring here Johnny Griffin on tenor sax and Ray Copeland on trumpet with Epistrophe. Thelonious Monk, live in Paris, 1967.

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Pick yourself up. Before that, trumpeter Jeremy Pelt from his new one called Our Community Will Not Be Erased, and we heard Manifesto. Up next, Daggerboard, The Skipper, and Mike Clark, new release, here with Brother Rainland on Weekend Jazz on WZUM.

0: Dude, there was some shit in there. There's no way in a million tries I could replicate.
1: Hi, this is Chris Brubeck. I want to thank you for your support of WZUM. We need jazz on the airwaves, and they're putting it out there.

New release there from vibraphonist and harmonica artist Hendrik Merkens there on the harmonica with Samba Tanto, joined by Justice Heher on trombone. Hendrik Merkens with Samba Tanto. I'm Scott Hanley. You're listening to the Pittsburgh Jazz Channel, WZUM. Finishing out here with trumpeter Bria Skonberg. She's got a new release out called Brass, on which she mostly plays, but she does sing on one or two tracks. And on this track, it's a New Orleans feel with New Orleans bump. Bria Skonberg from her new release here on WZUM.

0: 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The New Orleans native who's known for his music as well as film, television, and Broadway, Harry Connick Jr., singer, composer, actor, at Heinz Hall for one show, Wednesday, July 22nd. Tickets and information at pittsburghsymphony.org.
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That is Jessica Williams, the pianist, from a 1997 release called Jessica's Blues. It's a quartet, but it also is Jay Thomas on tenor sax and trumpet, overdubbed there for the tune Sneak Preview. Jessica Williams and Jessica's Blues. Fun, fun record. And 1997. I'm Scott Hanley. These are Sounds of Jazz on the Weekend. Turning next to Sandra May Lux from a new release called Seasons in Jazz. This is Summer's Coming Again. Sandra May Lux.

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Don Braden, saxophonist and flutist, there from his recent release called Earth, Wind, and Wonder, and there the Stevie Wonder tune, Creepin'. Don Braden at the flute. Before that, we heard pianist Carrie Pulitzer with Letting Go from the new release called Ruminations. I'm Scott Hanley. These are Sounds of Jazz on our weekend, turning next to pianist Yaron Gershovsky, who for many years worked with the band The Manhattan Transfer as the pianist with that vocal quartet. Also in that vocal quartet for decades, vocalist Jana Siegel. She is here with Yaron Gershovsky on this new record they have together called The Colors of My Life. And from it, here's Witchcraft. Jana Siegel and Yaron Gershovsky.

WZUM is supported in part by Harry Connick Jr. at Heinz Hall, Wednesday, July 22nd. The New Orleans native who's known for his music as well as film, television, and Broadway, Harry Connick Jr., singer, composer, actor, at Heinz Hall for one show, Wednesday, July 22nd. Tickets and information at pittsburghsymphony.org. About a 30% chance of showers and thunderstorms today, mostly late in the afternoon, a high of around 82, and mostly sunny on Monday with a high near 87. Mostly sunny and hot on Tuesday, a high in the low 90s. Summertime jazz riches continue on the jazz scene in Pittsburgh this weekend with the Jazz on the River boat ride with RH Factor noon until 4 in the Gateway Clipper Fleet today. Also tonight, Tito Puente and Nestor Torres Jr. at Heartwood Acres. There's much more. Check it all out at the Jazz Central calendar at WZUM.org and join us on the scene as we chronicle those things and check out new music from the Reed Hoysen Project, Emmett Cohen, and the Smithsonian Jazz Masterworks Orchestra. The Scene, Sunday at 5 on WZUM.

That's guitarist Jeff Liebman from his release called Strange Beauty and their music of the Beatles with And I Love Her. Jeff Liebman. Scott Hanley here with Jazz on Our Weekend. Trumpeter Win Pungsicoren up next from the release called Time Has Changed. And here, You're Getting to Be a Habit with Me.

Hi, I'm saxophonist Tony Campbell, and there's only one place to listen to jazz on the radio in Pittsburgh, WZUM, where jazz is the standard.

That is new from the David Caffey Jazz Orchestra. It's called At the Edge of Spring, and the tune Old Hat, the David Caffey Jazz Orchestra. Well, hi there, I'm Scott Hanley, delighted to be sharing these sounds with you here on the weekend. Turning next to vocalist and actress Cindy Winters, active on Broadway, and now with this new release of Music of Lena Horne. From it, here is Yesterday When I Was Young, Cindy Winters.

0: Jazz Central from WZUM.org. Sounds on this Sunday include the Jazz on the River Boat Ride with Roger Humphrey's RH Factor, the Little Big Band version on the Gateway Clipper from Station Square, featuring saxophonist Mike Tamaro, Yoko Suzuki, Luce DeLute, and Rick Matt. Also Reggie Watkins trombone, J.D. Chasen and Ron Horton trumpet, Max Leek at the keys, Dwayne Dolphin bass, and of course, Roger Humphrey's at the drums. Also vocalist Perky Scott and Anita Lovells, and I, Scott Hanley, will be on hand to MC. Also at noon today, the Thomas Wendt Quartet at Golden Age Beer Company Homestead. 5 o'clock, it's the jam session with Tony Campbell at Coloma downtown, with Tony Campbell on sax, Joe Sheehan piano, Leon Boykins bass, Jason Washington Jr. on drums, instrumentalists and vocalists invited to sit in. That starts at 5 tonight. Alex Peck's trio at Eddie V's downtown at 6 this evening, Alex on drums and vocals, Skip Peck piano, Brian Sterhersky bass. And at 7:30 tonight, Heartwood Acres Concerts features Tito Puente Jr. and Nestor Torres, along with the opening act of Hugo Cruz and Caminos. That starts at 7:30 tonight. Monday night, Marie Bacotte's Bay at Eddie V's downtown, starting at 6:30. Also tomorrow night, the Eric DeFade Band at the Lincoln Park Performing Arts Center. And the SideQuest Bar presents Tony Campbell and Jazz Surgery for their Monday night jazz jam session in Lawrenceville, with Patrick Charbaugh on keys, Danny Evans at the drums, Eli Alfieri on bass, and of course Tony Campbell on sax. And the Open Improvisation Lab Monday night at the Bantha Tea Bar in Bloomfield Friendship. Tuesday night includes Kenny Blake and the New Hip at 5 o'clock for Jazz at Arts Landing, and much more. 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
0: Here's bassist Rufus Reed with the Sirius String Quartet, and This I Ask of You.

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AAMI offers instruction for all races, all ages, children through seniors. All are invited. The Afro-American Music Institute, 7131 Hamilton Avenue, Homewood, 412-241-6775.

0: That is Alan Chaubert doing a tune well identified with Ahmad Jamal there with trumpet and piano work by Alan Chaubert, not overdubbed, actually playing both instruments at the same time. From this new release called Just the Three of Us, Alan Chaubert with Poinciana. Well, hi there, I'm Scott Hanley here with Jazz on Our Weekend. A recent release up next from vocalist Claire Martin called Almost in Your Arms. Joe Locke joins here on Vibes and some vocal work on Train in the Desert. Here is vocalist Claire Martin.
1: On the train, the porters hustled and the businessmen talked big, read their papers and smoked their cigars. The sun was going down as she hurried to her seat, but she could still see the billows of smoke from the train following the boxcar, curling round the track like an angry black tail, until it too was swallowed up by the ink of night. Soon the train was quiet as it raced through the sand and the dust.

Not too long ago, a listener paid WZUM a tremendous compliment by saying, "You are getting so close to the roots of community radio." And she was absolutely right. WZUM is a community radio station. It's a station with Pittsburgh in mind. It is a station that celebrates one of Pittsburgh's greatest contributions to culture anywhere in the world, the creation of jazz. The Pittsburgh Jazz Channel runs 24/7. Anytime you want to hear this music, it's right here. Anytime you want to hear some of the legends of jazz from Pittsburgh, Ahmad Jamal, George Benson, Art Blakey, Billy Eckstein, Stanley Turrentine, Mary Lou Williams, Earl Hines, they're all right here. You will hear them when you listen to WZUM. And right now, we're asking for your help in making more of this music possible. 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Thank you.

Hey there, this is Karin Allison, and you are listening to the Pittsburgh Jazz Channel, WZUM, Jazz in Pittsburgh.

That is the saxophone quartet, headed up by four notable women saxophonists called The Empress, and led by alto saxophonist Purim Jean, and they're with Reminiscing. Their new release is called Square One, The Empress. Before that, Tom Wakeling on bass from the release West by Northwest, with Jason Carter on trumpet and Angelou Versace at the piano and doing Lotus Blossom there. Tom Wakeling. I'm Scott Hanley here with Jazz on Our Weekend, and Arturo Sandoval up next from his one called My Foolish Heart. This is Black Orpheus. Arturo Sandoval.

0: This is WZUM Braddock and WZUM FM Bethany, a service of Pittsburgh Public Media.
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2: 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Produced by Tube City Community Media Incorporated, a nonprofit corporation. I'm Jason Toger, the executive director. On this show, we talk one-on-one with elected officials, community leaders, and others who are trying to make a difference in the Monongahela area. And we also take your questions and comments on Facebook and Twitter at Tube City Online.
3: A lot of people think that amateur radio is what I do here on Sunday morning. They've heard the show for a while now, and boy, is this guy an amateur. But that's not really what we're talking about. We're talking about emergency communications. We're talking about hobby communications. We're talking about really a broad range of hobbies and public service interests that span everything from the latest digital modes and talking to satellites to vintage modes, retro modes that go back all the way to the early days of electronics, starting out in the early 20th century. Jeremy Ostrowski is with the Two Rivers Amateur Radio Club. They are based in the McKeesport area. And this weekend, as you're listening to this, well, Jeremiah is up at field day right now, hopefully is dry and comfortable, because this is the weekend when amateur radio operators all over the United States really test their emergency preparedness. Good morning, Jeremiah.
4: Good morning, Jason.
3: So good to have you with us. We've talked ham radio on this program a few times before, but before we delve into that, tell me about what's going on this weekend as people are hearing this on a Sunday morning.
4: Well, the event's known as Field Day. It's from the ARRL, the American Radio Relay League. It's basically the largest organization that helps, lobby the government, the FCC, and fight for the radio amateurs. So it's an ARRL sanctioned event known as Field Day that, in as much of a nutshell as I can say it, is a 24-hour straight period of operation that kind of combines aspects of emergency preparedness. There's also, a large social aspect of it, and really try to put an emphasis on educational aspects as well. And this year we'll be doing not only just a public information table, but one, I believe, or possibly two different, whether you want to call them demos or seminars, one regarding satellite contacts. Mm-hmm. And so I think it should be pretty interesting, all in all. So, but we start operating at 2 p.m. and it runs on Saturday and runs all the way from 2 p.m. on Sunday, straight through.
3: So folks are hearing this on Sunday morning. I know some people listen to the show online on Friday or Saturday, but if people are hearing this on Sunday morning, they still have a few hours to come out there and see you. Traditionally, you guys have always been up at White Oak Park, but where are you this year? I believe you've moved this year.
4: That's correct. We are using, for the first year now, the grounds right next to the Lincoln Borough Volunteer Fire Department Social Hall. Mm-hmm. The address is, you can use it either 4312 or 4326 Liberty Way. Real easy to find. And one thing we noticed that we're trying to eliminate is in some past years, especially, we have people of all ages, from teenagers up into we have a member or two in their 90s now. Mm-hmm. And last year, for instance, and even previous years, just the unbearable heat sometimes.
3: Sure.
4: And there's no escape from it, so I mean, there really isn't. We set up tents, fans, but you can only do so much when you're in a outdoor environment like that. So we're trying to have the best of both worlds, I guess. So this year, rather than, porta potties and nothing but tents, we're still going to have all the same, large tents and gazebo. All the operation will be outside, set up in the ball field, but we'll have the usage of the social hall for refreshments and restrooms and a cool-off space.
3: And you had your swap meet up there, what they call a ham fest, a couple of weeks ago as we're recording this, the Lincoln Borough Volunteer Fire Department Social Hall up there on Liberty Way. So I'm familiar with that location. So, yeah, it would be nice to get in and out of the heat if it does turn out to be warm this weekend.
4: Yeah, I think the weather doesn't look to be too terribly hot, but it looks like we may have some showers in for the in the plans. But you know, that's part of the whole deal. You know, I mean, in the event, you know, say of a real emergency, chances that it'll be sunny in 75, you know, are probably not that great.
3: Probably not that great, no. When you have floods and hurricanes, those don't happen when the weather is nice. Jeremiah Ostrowski is a field day coordinator for the Two Rivers Amateur Radio Club, which is in the McKeesport area. Give us your website address if people want to get more information.
4: Sure thing. The website is www.trarc.org. Okay. TRARC.org.
3: So what would people, what is there to see? If somebody maybe is interested, I know people get into the radio hobby lots of different ways. Some people like to fix up old radio. Some people like to talk on the radio, on amateur radio with other people. Some people like to try to monitor shortwave stations from around the world or monitor satellite communications. If somebody is interested in one of those hobbies, what is there to see if they come up and see you guys at Field Day up there at the Lincoln Borough Social Hall this weekend?
4: Well, there's certainly going to be plenty to see. We will be operating as a 4-alpha class.
3: Okay.
4: So we're going to have...
3: What does that mean?
4: So the 4 is for the number of simultaneously transmitted signals.
3: Okay.
4: That can be accomplished. So we're, and the A is for, we're operating as a club and on non-commercial power.
3: Okay.
4: So we'll be running the entire setup from generators and batteries. So besides, we'll have 4 full-range HF stations set up. So during the day, we'll have, I believe, 10, 15, 20, and 40 meters HF bands set up. And towards the evening, we will drop the 10-meter antenna, and we're going to work 80 or 160. We have antennas available.
3: Okay. And the 80 and 160 is the length of the waves, and the higher the number goes up, the lower the frequency, correct?
4: Correct. And okay. The bigger the antenna. For
3: yeah, sure.
4: This will be our first attempt. We have a 160-meter double bazooka. It's a type of, you know, coax wire antenna. And... this will be the first year where we're not positive if we will yet or not, but if things go correctly, we have a way to deploy it now, and it may just work out nicely. We'll see. But outside of the HF stations, like you mentioned, with monitoring shortwave or public safety, we'll also have an individual, Bill, KB3WP, who will be demonstrating satellite contact and giving a little demo on that throughout, I believe, once each day. And we'll have a VHF or a above 50 megahertz station set up, as they call it, to work VHF UHF simplex as well. That one will be, it seems to catch the eye of a lot of new hams because they are, you know, familiar with, you know, walkie-talkie, you know, same frequency. So I actually set my vehicle up as the VHF UHF station with a telescopic mast off of the tow hitch and then a tripod contraption, we'll call it, that I built that goes right on the roof of the vehicle, and it has 2 Yagi antennas, you know, directional antennas, one pointed each way and a way to, you know, change the direction and lock it down. So
3: you mentioned Jeremiah Ostrowski is with the Two Rivers Amateur Radio Club in McKeesport. They will be up at the Lincoln Borough Volunteer Fire Department Social Hall, 4326 Liberty Way, this weekend until 2 o'clock on Sunday. They are participating along with hundreds, if not thousands, of amateur radio operators and clubs around the United States and actually around the world in what is called Field Day. It's an emergency preparedness exercise to see how they would operate in the event of an emergency. TRARC.org is the website for the club, and we'll talk more about some of the activities that they do. You guys have been building this relationship, I guess, with the Lincoln Borough Volunteer Fire Department folks. What is the role that amateur radio operators play in the event of an emergency, either a natural disaster or something like 911 service goes down or telephone service goes down? Why is this partnership between amateur radio and the first responders so important?
4: Well, there's a number of reasons. You know, one, it's almost like staff augmentation. It could be one reason. And another is to allow, you know, trained personnel, whether it be, you know, police or fire, you know, firemen or EMS, to focus more on their actual job rather than relaying information on the radio. Mm-hmm. So in many times when there's, you know, an emergency of that sort, amateur radio operators are layered in, mm-hmm. you know, with public safety as an extension, you know, to their capabilities, with the addition and with the benefit of not having to
3: tie up the paid personnel or tie up the first responder, huh?
4: Or fill up the airwaves on their equipment that they may need for the third, you know, as we come basically with our own infrastructure. So yeah. That's a huge benefit, and a lot of effort goes into maintaining that.
3: Probably a lot of people who are listening to this right now don't realize that ham radio operators handle all of the communications, for instance, for the Pittsburgh Marathon, assisting the Pittsburgh Police and Fire Department and EMS with street closures and passing emergency traffic, and also, I believe, for the Pittsburgh Vintage Grand Prix that'll be getting underway in Schenley Park in a couple of weeks. So all sorts of public service events that amateur radio operators get involved with.
4: Certainly, yeah. This will be the second year. Well, this was the second year I did the marathon.
3: Yeah.
4: And I'll be doing the Vintage Grand Prix race. Last year, there was a type 1 diabetes walk over on the north side. So there's a lot of other smaller events that don't quite get really, you know, press coverage, but plenty of things like, you know, 5K and 10K races. There's yeah. almost always a group of amateurs involved there. So there's, like the hobby itself, the, you know, the use cases are incredibly, you know, far spread, and there's literally almost something for everybody.
3: Let's take a break right there. The time goes quickly. When we come back, I want to ask you a little bit about how you got involved in the hobby, what you enjoy about it, maybe a little bit about the Two Rivers Club and how people can get involved and get their feet wet in whatever aspect of the hobby they're interested in, okay?
4: Certainly.
3: Jeremiah Ostrowski is a field day coordinator for the Two Rivers Amateur Radio Club in McKeesworth. They will be up at the Lincoln Borough Volunteer Fire Department Social Hall. That's on Liberty Way in Lincoln Borough. They are participating in field day along with thousands, again, if not tens of thousands, of amateur radio operators throughout the country and the world testing their emergency preparedness this weekend. You can see them until 2 o'clock on Sunday afternoon. We'll be right back.
2: 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That includes renting or buying a home, getting a mortgage, seeking housing assistance, or engaging in other housing-related activities. For more information about Fair Housing Act protections in the City of McKeesport, call 412-675-5020, extension 635.
3: We're talking about amateur radio this morning, specifically the hobby of amateur radio, of electronics, of building kits, of talking to people all over the world, of monitoring hard-to-find signals, of working everything from old-time shortwave frequencies and low frequencies with Morse code all the way up into digital communications. Jeremiah Ostrowski is field day coordinator for the Two Rivers Amateur Radio Club in McKeesport. They are participating in Amateur Radio Field Day, which is a worldwide event in the United States. As Jeremiah pointed out, it is run by the American Radio Relay League, which is the largest organization of amateur radio operators in the United States. How did you come

0: doing a lot using Broadcastify to the public safety stations. And I say, well, it'd be a whole lot easier, if we, get a scanner again, which we used to have. But rather than that, that was when I discovered, the Bao Feng radio, the ubiquitous,
1: Very inexpensive radios coming in from China now, sometimes less than $50 to get a ham radio transceiver now.
0: And that kind of was the step in the direction that I then discovered GMRS.
1: Okay.
0: And
1: Which are the little radios you can buy sometimes at Home Depot, Lowe's, hardware stores, sell these little, families use them when they're on camping trips, things like that.
0: they share the same frequency as the FRS radio. So while it's a licensed service, it's rather limiting. And that is what I found very quickly. But they did turn me on to repeaters. As I always been curious as a child, I'm like, so do these police just have really better radios or what? You discover how repeaters work.
1: A repeater is a transmitter that picks up a weak signal and it amplifies it out so that everybody can hear it. And like you said, the police use these. This is how police can talk on their walkie-talkie from one side of the Mon Valley and reach all the way over to the other side.
0: And they're generally higher powered and up high locations. So, but after that happened, I discovered, I'd always heard of ham radio, and so I just started doing some reading. And it was only about 7 months after I purchased our GMRS license, which is, a no test. You just pay a fee, and it covers your family. That I realized real quick how limited it was. You have that little slice in the UHF band. And that all the neat stuff that everybody was talking about was in amateur radio. So I got my license and started looking into the local clubs. Two Rivers is my home club, as I like to call it. It's nearby. I spend most of my attention and effort, ham radio wise towards it. And, truthfully, I've even in the past, little over a year, I feel like I've barely scratched the surface. Professionally, I'm an IT technician. I do a lot of low voltage cabling. I've worked with, RF technologies, be it Wi-Fi or, point to point Wi-Fi and cellular microwave, for a number of years. So I find that a lot of my professional skills transfer right over into the hobby nicely, but I still feel like there's just so much, like you said, when it comes to everything from digital to, truthfully, I am at heart an analog voice type of guy. I like to chat, I host one of the Nets Weekly, which, before we finish up, I can give you a rundown of the Nets we host. And, I think a lot of hams are like that in general. We're talkers in general and tinkerers, and to find out, one of my favorite aspects of the hobby already is antenna building. And, it's just, blows my mind sometimes what you can accomplish with, seemingly everyday items, some wire and some cable, and next thing you have an antenna.
1: Well, you've touched on a bunch of things, Jeremiah. Jeremiah Ostrowski is with the Two Rivers Amateur Radio Club. He is the field day coordinator, and they will be up at field day at the Lincoln Borough Volunteer Fire Department this weekend through 2 p.m. on Sunday afternoon. TRARC.org is the website. You mentioned these inexpensive radios coming in from China, which is one of the things that I often get asked is, well, I can't afford to get into amateur radio because it's too expensive. It's, and certainly you can spend a lot of money on a really high-end radio, but this really has been, I think, a game changer in getting people into the hobby of these inexpensive radios now, under $50 that you can get from Amazon or any number of online places. The other thing that I want to ask you about, since you are in IT professionally, is I go to a lot of these conventions, these hobby conventions, and I'm seeing a lot of younger people. You mentioned you have teenagers in your club now. I am seeing a lot of younger people now than I used to when I got into the hobby 20 years ago. And when I talked to them, they got into it through drones. They got into the hobby through Raspberry Pi. They got into the hobby through the first robotics clubs. McKeesport High School and East Allegheny High School both have robotics clubs. They got into it to hobbies through these electronics hobbies through these robotics or through Raspberry Pi or through these other kit building, basically. That's been fascinating to me. Are you noticing that as well?
0: I certainly am, and I think that, you hear what I think is a fallacy a lot of times where people say, it's an old-fashioned hobby. And I think it's, if anything, now don't get me wrong, there's certainly, like you said, there's aspects of the hobby that are very vintage.
1: Oh, I'm into the more vintage stuff, but I love seeing

0: Like people monitoring satellites and whatever, yeah.
1: Yeah, I say it's far from old fashioned because it touches almost every area of electronics and technology in general nowadays. So you said the amount of amateur radio projects available to build or accomplish with a Raspberry Pi is astronomical. I mean, I recently just started getting into DMR, digital mobile radio. And I had shied away initially because I'm like, well, that's got to be more expensive. But in comes Baofeng again. They released a couple DMR models, and I built the hotspot with it was literally a single add-on board to connect to a Raspberry Pi, which I already had. And now I have a DMR hotspot that just connects to the internet, and you know, you can talk worldwide with it for. In my case, it was less than $100 all in.
0: Yeah.
1: And so the Raspberry Pi is a great example for sure. And same thing with the Arduinos. A lot of those little maker platforms. And even while it's not quite amateur radio, but the advent of the wireless technologies and systems like Meshtastic and Meshcore are, I think, another great thing that's bringing young people into the hobby. And that's something that
0: and young women into the hobby too. When I got into it was mostly guys into the hobby, and I am seeing an increasing number of young women are getting into the hobby as well.
1: There's a handful of female operators that check into a number of the nets throughout the week, all local to Southwest PA, in essence, and I think it's a great thing, and it makes me optimistic for the hobby. My wife and son are both currently studying for their licenses.
0: And you mentioned something that I don't want to pass up, and that is that your club not only conducts classes from time to time for people who want to get their license, you do have to be licensed to be an amateur radio operator, but also you can take the test, right? You hold the testing sessions as well, don't you?
1: That was actually something I wanted to make sure not to miss.
0: Because I had to drive to Pittsburgh from McKeesport when I got my license 25 years ago. You don't have to drive that far now anymore. Clubs like yours can provide the test.
1: Yep, there's a lot of options. We are doing a testing session at Field Day, so 11 a.m. Saturday. But we also there's also a lot of online options available as well, and that's something that the club is actually, I'm not sure if it was the last session or two, a couple sessions ago, they hosted the first session using Signal Stuff's the online-only platform. And I think that's a great thing because, many clubs, I can mention W3PIE, for instance, example, their VE team, I know you can get a hold of them pretty much.
0: I think is that the Uniontown Club, the W3PIE?
1: Uniontown Club.
0: Yep.
1: And if you can get a hold of them, they will spin you up an online session in 20 minutes.
0: Jeremiah Ostrowski is Field Day Coordinator for the Two Rivers Amateur Radio Club in McKeesport. They are up this weekend, as you're hearing this, at the Lincoln Borough Volunteer Fire Department Social Hall. That's at 4326 Liberty Way in Lincoln Borough. They are participating in Field Day, along with radio amateurs from around the world. 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And we'll be back in 30 seconds to wrap things up.
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0: Welcome back. We're talking about amateur radio because it's Field Day weekend. It's a big weekend for people who are in the amateur radio hobby. Let me ask you, because I get asked a lot of times, people say, how's this different from CB? And they'll say, 10-4, good buddy. And I'll say, it's not the same thing.
1: CB, or the Citizens Band, is an unlicensed or technically a licensed by use service, meaning that by using it, you agree to abide by the rules. Mm-hmm. That unfortunately, while incredibly popular decades ago, has
0: fallen by the wayside. Yeah.
1: Yes.
0: Well, one of the problems is you are limited in power, for one thing, that you do not have those kind of power limits. In amateur radio, you can go up to 1,000 watts on ham radio, whereas CB radio, you're limited to 5 watts. And you're also, I believe, only supposed to talk in your local area on Citizens Band.
1: Yes, Citizens Band was definitely designed to be just that, a local option.
0: Talk to your town and your neighborhood, talk to the other trucks on the road or the other cars on the road.
1: Exactly. Yeah. Traffic reports from traveling, etc., traffic nightmares. And I think the lack of, I mean, in my opinion, I think the lack of, you know, regulations and standards that licensed service like amateur radio have is probably why that ended up the way that it did.
0: There's also a graduated licensing program. It's much like having a driver's license where you can have a commercial driver's license, you can have a transport license. How does that change your operating privileges on the amateur radio bands as you go up in your licensure?
1: So in a nutshell, you know, the higher your operating class, the more access to spectrum that you're given, and in some cases, higher power limit. Mm-hmm. The technician class, your entry-level license, does really give you a wealth of range. You know, you get entire VHF, UHF frequencies. Mm-hmm. So that's all your, you know, walkie-talkie frequencies, mm-hmm. you want to call them, or local line of sight. Mm-hmm. You also have 6 meters VHF, mm-hmm. which, you know, can certainly be when the band is open.
3: I've heard all the way from California.
1: Nationwide, even internationally. Yeah. And I think for people interested in, you know, worldwide communications, most importantly, you're given access to a nice slice of the 10-meter band, HF, which can allow you to talk worldwide. And nowadays, you said, even the inexpensive Chinese radios, there's a number of 10-meter only. I'm currently using one of the radios I have is an Anytone that was only about $200, and it does a really good job. I'm pleasantly surprised. As you step up,
0: you get more and more power and more frequencies.
1: Correct. Yeah. And I'm a general class, which is basically your middle class. That gives you a ton of access to the remainder of the HF.
0: Those shortwave frequencies, those low frequencies.
1: Exactly. Yeah. That make it easier and easier to talk all over the world. The extra class, which is the top, there's in each band, in essence, there's a section, maybe, you know, 5 or 10% of it that is reserved, in essence, only for the top level, you know, extra class or previously known as advanced operators. And I think that could be nice because, you know, there's a smaller percentage of those operators. So it's kind of like their own little corner to hang out in if they want to.
0: true or false? Because this is another barrier to entry I've had people, and we're just about out of time. But true or false, do you need to know Morse code to get your technician license or your general license?
1: 100% false. None of the license classes, I don't believe, have any CW, you know, Morse code requirements anymore, I believe.
0: I know that's been, for a lot of people, I've heard still from people say, well, I would always wanted my ham radio license, but I don't want to have to learn Morse code.
1: It sure would be. I might not have mine yet if I I just started learning some Morse a couple weeks ago.
0: There are still lots of people using it because it gets through when other signals do not. Huh?
1: Yeah, very low power gets the job done, and it's amazing sometimes. So, but not a barrier to entry anymore. Certainly,
0: okay, so the cost is not a barrier to entry. You can get a radio inexpensively now, and you don't have to learn Morse code. So, if you've always been interested in this, it sounds to me, Jeremiah, like there's no excuse.
1: I agree 100%.
0: So, the Two Rivers Amateur Radio Club will be up at the Lincoln Borough Social Hall, the Volunteer Fire Department Social Hall, 4326 Liberty Way. Don't go to the fire department itself. Go to the social hall. 4326 Liberty Way. Jeremiah Ostrowski is the field day coordinator. He's one of the people that helps makes the Two Rivers Amateur Radio Club go. You also have when is your regular monthly meetings?
1: Our monthly meetings are the second Tuesday of each month. 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
0: And your meetings are down there at the Blaine Hill Fire Department, I believe.
1: Oh, the fire department, yes. Yeah. The meetings are at fire department, yes.
0: Okay. So check out the website if you are interested in meeting these fellas and you can't make it up there this weekend, trarc.org. Jeremiah, thank you so much for taking some time to talk with us this morning.
1: Not a problem at all. I appreciate it.
0: And 73 to you from W3MCK, which is my call sign, and 73 best regards to everyone for listening this week. 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
1: A summer edition.
0: A summer edition.
1: First week of summer?
0: Yes.
1: Longest day of the year?
0: That was James Taylor singing Summer's Here from his album Dad Loves His Work. So some summer songs on today's episode. We had a lovely Father's Day last week.
1: Mm-hmm.
0: Went very well.
1: Beautiful time.
0: Beautiful. The weather's been so good now.
1: Yeah, we're jumping in the lake. It's cold. Still a little cold. You are a bit more ambitious about the cold than I am. I'm a little bit more of a wimp when it takes your breath away. But it's great. Once you get in, it's fantastic.
0: Yeah, it really is great. And, there's a little deer. See? There's a deer with its little baby.
1: Oh, my God. He's just a tiny, tiny, tiny baby.
0: Yeah, these are the things we can't see in New York City.
1: Oh, he'll be eating my hydrangeas before you know it.
0: Yes.
1: He must just have been born.
0: Yeah.
1: Because they walk like right away. Oh, that's just a teeny with the little spots. Sweet Bambi.
0: Truly Bambi down there.
1: Yep. Okay, I'll forgive him for eating everything.
0: For now. I'll take him down some pasta, see if they like that.
1: So look, he's hopping about. Oh, so sweet. Sorry, this is a radio show. You can't see this.
0: This was sort of the amazing thing that...
1: Let's play a little summer song and we'll watch the little guy while we listen. Here's Bobby Darin singing Beyond the Sea.
0: Ah, great. On Radio Deluxe.

0: Bobby Darin and that great record of Beyond the Sea. That's Don LeMond on the drums.
1: It's just, you know, it's just an iconic record. Yeah. I got out the binoculars and went out on the porch. Oh, it's a tiny little baby.
0: Yeah.
1: And the mom turned around, and she's way down by the lake. She turned around and she gave me a scowl.
0: How dare you?
1: A little teeny, teeny bunny yesterday. They have a plethora of animals.
0: Well, this is a show called Radio Deluxe. We are on every weekend around the United States. 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And if you like what you're hearing and want to see what we look like, every Thursday night at 6 p.m. Eastern on John Pizzarelli Official on Facebook and Instagram, we do a little concert of requests.
1: We have wonderful people come by and enjoy the show, talk to each other.
0: Yeah. What would you like?
1: I played the last one.
0: All right, then I'll go with John Batiste from his new album, We Are, and a song called Sing. John Batiste on Radio Deluxe. On the

0: John Batiste from his new album, We Are, and that's Sing. Well, you know what we'll do is we'll go to break, we'll come back, we'll regroup. It's John Pizzarelli and Jessica Mulaski in a show called...
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2: 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Sunday sounds include from noon until 4 today the Jazz on the River Boat Ride with Roger Humphreys and R.H. Factor, plus vocalists Anita Levels and Perky Scott. Also at noon today, Thomas Wentz Quartet at Gold Age Beer Company Homestead. At 5, the jam session with Tony Campbell at Quinalma Downtown. Also Alex Peck's trio at Eddie V's. And Tito Puente Jr. and Nestor Torres at Heartwood Acres tonight at 7:30. Monday night, Mariba Coates Bay at Eddie V's at 6:30. Also Eric DeFade and his band at the Lincoln Park Performing Arts Center. 7 o'clock, the Side Quest Bar with Tony Campbell's Jazz Surgery Monday Night Jam Session in Lawrenceville, and the Open Improvisation Lab at the Bantha Tea Bar in Bloomfield Friendship. 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

0: Segment two from the Deluxe Cabin began with...
1: That was Billie Holiday singing What a Little Moonlight Will Do.
0: That's from...
1: Teddy Wilson.
0: Yes.
1: We watched...
0: I believe Benny Goodman's in that group also.
1: Oh, really?
0: It's an amazing group. And yeah. I think that was one of those things where we needed somebody to sing the refrain after they played it up front, and Billie Holiday did it. A great record for her.
1: From the essential Billie Holiday. So we watched Lady Sings the Blues. We just were channel surfing. We watched the last, 40 minutes of Lady Sings the Blues. Like, so it's a biopic from
0: 1972.
1: And I remember seeing it as a kid, thinking it was life-changing. But looking back at it, it has all of those cliche things that, you know.
0: Well, and also I was a little disappointed with the background music.
1: Oh, the background music was from Starsky and Hutch.
0: And it was sort of we could have
1: had nothing to do with the subject matter.
0: And, you know, if you look it up, I forget the other gentleman's name, but one of the names is Michel Legrand that's associated with that.
1: You wonder if and they did very, very short snippets of her actual singing. You wonder if there was some sort of copyright.
0: See, that's exactly what I think. It probably was you want to take all the songs, they're going to charge.
1: So what do you think? If you only use a snippet of a song, you don't have to pay.
0: Right. You keep something. It under, I think that most of the tracks might even be under 2 minutes or something like that. And it's...
1: Yeah. But, you know, but Billy Dee Williams, oh my gosh.
0: Yeah. And Richard Pryor. Who played a character called Piano Man.
1: And Diana Ross. Piano Man came to a very, very bad end.
0: Bad ending.
1: Tragic life. I mean, it's just tragic.
0: Yeah.
1: And then, of course, she's singing standing on the stage of Carnegie Hall, singing, and then it just scrolls by.
0: Yes, the newspaper.
1: And then she died.
0: Yes. Billie Holiday dead.
1: She's singing. What was she singing? I could go on singing or something.
0: No, it was God Bless the Child.
1: God Bless the Child.
0: And a couple of little things, but it was tragic. But there was so many amazing records.
1: But I have to say, I went with my friend Brooke Szymanskas to see the opening night of Audra McDonald do that basically one woman show.
0: Oh, the Emerson Cafe.
1: Yeah, and Grill.
0: Emerson Grill, right? Thank you.
1: You know, I thought, how is this stunning, sterling soprano ever in a million years going to sing that? There's no way she's going to do it. Completely nailed it, channeled it.
0: So I actually,
1: it's sort of hard to watch anybody else do Billie Holiday.
0: I watched the beginning of it and I was going, well, she's singing the track.
1: For a track.
0: And then you just go, oh no, she's
1: singing it.
0: It was really amazing.
1: I think she had to do some serious work afterward to sort of undo, you know, all the manipulation that it takes to try to sing like that.
0: Well, should we play a little something from that just so we can have the comparison? So here's Audra McDonald from the Emerson Grill.
1: Channeling
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2: I say I move the mountains, and I move the mountains. If he wants them,

I'm not supposed to tell it, but Jimmy and me, we's gonna get married right after my next divorce comes through. Ain't we, Jim? He don't want me telling nobody. Yeah, you see, all I ever wanted was a beautiful home and some kids. I love kids, and I never had any. Not one. Like the wind, it shakes the bar.

0: From Lady Day at Emerson's Bar and Grill, that's Audra McDonald singing Crazy He Calls.
1: That makes me cry. I mean, you're listening to that. It makes me cry to even talk about it. The art of, you know, people when they talk about, like, what is acting? Mm-hmm. That is like, and, you know, she is a classically trained soprano.
0: Yeah.
1: It's just unbelievable. Went to Juilliard, and, you know, that she did that. So that's our long kind of off the beaten track talking about having watched
0: Lady Sing the Blues.
1: Lady Sing the Blues.
0: But actually, can I ask you a question?
1: Diana Ross.
0: Is there an Audra McDonald record we could play on top of that? Should we just play something and then so we can hear her, what she sings like?
1: In real life?
0: Yeah.
1: Yeah.
0: All right. So here's Audra McDonald as she actually sings on Radio Deluxe.

0: Well, that was gorgeous. That was I Won't Mind.
1: I believe that was written by my friend Jeff Blumenkrantz.
0: Yes, and that's Audra McDonald as she sings.
1: Yeah.
0: Well, that was a fun little segment of music. We had Billie Holiday and then someone singing like Billie Holiday and then Audra McDonald singing like Audra McDonald. Fun set. I'm John Petrelli. You are
1: Jessica Mulaski.
0: And this is Radio Deluxe.
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0: The third segment of Radio Deluxe this week began with Louis Armstrong and Oscar Peterson.
1: Golly, what a
0: fantastic, right?
1: Duo.
0: And that was I Was Doing All Right.
1: We're doing all right here.
0: A
1: very sunny weekend, warm, swimmy. Yeah.
0: It's summer is starting. Literally and figuratively.
1: But now the flowers, the roses are blooming. As long as that little baby deer doesn't come up and have it for lunch.
0: We'll bring him some meatballs or something.
1: You're making the egg ravioli today.
0: Yes, I am.
1: Unbelievable.
0: With the little yolk in the middle. You open it up and all fun breaks loose.
1: It's the most delicious thing you've ever eaten.
0: You know, I have a song that, it's a song about a wife who exposes something to her husband.
1: Oh, okay. You might want to rephrase that.
0: Well, it's a secret that she's, not really a secret, but something that's been in her mind for a while, and she never has told her husband about it. And the husband...
1: And then I go and spoil it all by saying something stupid.
0: No, it's not that.
1: Oh, okay. You've piqued my intrigue.
0: Jay Linhart will tell you the story.
1: Okay.
0: On Radio Deluxe.

0: from an album called Life Out on the Road. That's Jay Linhart and a song called Dodgers. You see, Donna Linhart at breakfast one day said to him, "Oh, I saw the Dodgers play at Ebbets Field." He was like, "What?"
1: So, you know, you can spend all these years with someone and find out one thing about them you never knew.
0: That's right. She saw the, and I actually said, is that a true story? We used to do some gigs at Nobody's Inn on Sunday nights. We would play that song. And I said, is that true? She goes, yeah. He goes, one day, oh, yeah. I saw Pee Wee Reese, Cara Furillo. He was like, you never told me. So that made for a nice song from
1: Jay. I wonder if there's something about you that I don't know. Maybe I don't want to know.
0: I never saw the Dodgers play at Ebbets Field. Which you'd find, I saw the...
1: We're in dangerous territory right now.
0: Oh, no. I saw the Yankees play at the old Yankee Stadium.
1: Me too.
0: At the old Yankee Stadium.
1: Oh, no, no.
0: With the monuments and the whole thing. No. See, there's something you never knew. Should we move on?
1: Yes.
0: What have you got? Oh, you know what I have? I have Arnold McCuller. He sings backup for James Taylor. He's in the group of great backup singers for James.
1: Oh, yeah, he's great. He's got a solo album on.
0: Yeah, and he's been with James forever, and he's got a solo album of Johnny Mathis songs. And here is Chances Are. Arnold McCuller and Chances Are on Radio Deluxe.

0: Arnold McCuller sings with James Taylor, and that was Chances Are. John Pizzarelli with Jessica Malasky, you're listening to Radio Deluxe. 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

0: Segment four from the Deluxe Cabin began with...
1: That is Mel Torme from his Schubert... I love that record. That's Schubert Alley record. Yeah. Now, Schubert Alley record, of course, Schubert Alley referring to Broadway, a famous Schubert Alley. Would you know what that song is from?
0: Too Darn Hot is from... It's not Damn Yankees.
1: It is a Cole Porter song. I'll give you a little hint.
0: Oh.
1: Kiss Me, Kate.
0: Kiss Me, Kate.
1: Now, and here is a double play of Mel Torme's Schubert Alley, him singing,

0: Mel Torme and Hello Young Lovers.
1: It has a great record on the Schubert Alley record.
0: It just doesn't stop.
1: Yeah.
0: And those
1: playing
0: Marty,
1: is
0: Page,
1: so great.
0: Marty Page arrangements are so good. I think that one's on my iPod because I remember listening to that. And there's also the record with Lulu's Back in Town on it that has a drawing of Mel on the cover. And that one, I always listen to that. Just, you know, you think there's records, even Wee Small Hours. I remember being 27 years old and I would put Wee Small Hours on like before I went to bed or something just to have music.
1: Mm-hmm.
0: And I remember going, getting up and having to flip the record over. Because you just how it's surprisingly great the record gets you.
1: Well, because people used to make records for the sum of the parts.
0: Right.
1: We always make them that way. The idea that people listen to it from start to finish and not just cherry pick it for the whatever. So, you know, they create. I mean, I think that you're the perfect example is your Pat Metheny record, which if you put it on, listen to the whole thing. In your car, if you're working around the house, it's just, you know, it creates an mood for an hour and whatever, how many minutes takes you on a journey, if I may say.
0: A musical journey. Well, thank you. Well, I thought we were playing summer songs, so June Christie singing a song called Lost in a Summer Night. This is from an album called Gone for the Day. So here's June Christie, Lost in a Summer Night on Radio Deluxe.

0: That's a song written by Milton Raskin and Andre Previn, Lost in a Summer Night.
1: Beautiful singing.
0: Yeah, isn't it great? Mm-hmm. It's a great record. I think Pete Rugolo did the charts, too, for that record.
1: Lots of summer fun songs.
0: Yeah, that's right. On Radio Deluxe.

0: Les Paul and Mary Ford.
1: Maybe. How good were they? How good are those records?
0: So some summer songs on today's episode.
1: That was the whole first act, the first part.
0: Yeah, first half of Radio Deluxe. Yeah, I know.
1: See, you it went
0: know,
1: very fast.
0: That's right. It just zoomed by. So more music headed your way. This is
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1: Jazz Central from WZUM.org. Sounds on this Sunday include the Jazz on the River Boat Ride with Roger Humphrey's RH Factor, the Little Big Band version on the Gateway Clipper from Station Square, featuring saxophonist Mike Tamaro, Yoko Suzuki, Luce DeLute, and Rick Matt. Also, Reggie Watkins trombone, J.D. Chasen and Ron Horton trumpet, Max Leake at the keys, Dwayne Dolphin bass, and of course, Roger Humphreys at the drums. Also, vocalist Perky Scott and Anita Lovells, and I, Scott Hanley, will be on hand to MC. Also at noon today, the Thomas Wendt Quartet at Golden Age Beer Company Homestead. 5 o'clock, it's the jam session with Tony Campbell at Kohlenama downtown, with Tony Campbell on sax, Joe Sheehan piano, Leon Boykins bass, Jason Washington Jr. on drums, instrumentalists and vocalists invited to sit in. That starts at 5 tonight. Alex Peck's trio at Eddie V's downtown at 6 this evening. Alex on drums and vocals, Skip Peck piano, Brian Sturhursky bass. And at 7:30 tonight, Heartwood Acres Concerts features Tito Puente Jr. and Nestor Torres, along with the opening act of Hugo Cruz and Caminos. That starts at 7:30 tonight. Monday night, Mariva Coates Bay at Eddie V's downtown, starting at 6:30. Also tomorrow night, the Eric DeFade Band at the Lincoln Park Performing Arts Center. And the SideQuest Bar presents Tony Campbell and Jazz Surgery for their Monday night jazz jam session in Lawrenceville, with Patrick Charbaugh on keys, Danny Evans at the drums, Eli Alfieri on bass, and of course Tony Campbell on sax. And the Open Improvisation Lab Monday night at the Bantha Tea Bar in Bloomfield Friendship. Tuesday night includes Kenny Blake and the New Hip at 5 o'clock for Jazz at Arts Landing, and much more. 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

0: It's the second half of Radio Deluxe, and it began with...
1: That song needs no introduction whatsoever. Everybody knows it. It's iconic. That's the Old Blue Eye himself. Old Blue Eyes.
0: And Summer Wind, a Johnny Mercer lyric to a French melody, became a big hit.
1: I actually was looking to play that song to see if I could find another record of it, and there are several, but I kept going, no, you have to play it.
0: That one works perfectly, yeah. Right?
1: Yep.
0: Well, here, here.
1: Such vitality.
0: You're not going to miss, as we Italians would say, not going to miss Sinatra. You know what I'm saying?
1: Who says that?
0: I don't know. So my son speaks every once
1: in a while. Here's a little Madeline Peru.
0: Fantastic. On Radio Deluxe.

0: Madeline Peru in Heart of a Saturday Night. Actually, you sang that at the Carlisle.
1: I did. That's a record called, a big record for her, Half the Perfect World, it was called.
0: Half the Perfect World?
1: Mm-hmm. Tom Waits song. Every once in a while, I just surf around, you know, to try to find new singers from different parts of the country, especially parts of the country where we have radio stations, we're on radio stations, not have them, but
0: right.
1: We broadcast from. And there's a woman named Steph Johnson, who is out of San Diego, I believe, who's made several records of her own songs and then made a record called So in Love of Standard Songs, standards and, you know, new standards like Joni Mitchell songs and stuff like that.
0: Mm-hmm.
1: And this is her take on a song called I Wish I Knew. This is Steph Johnson from a record called So in Love.
0: On Radio Deluxe.

0: Yeah, that was Steph Johnson singing I Wish I Knew from a record called So in Love.
1: Fantastic.
0: Interesting sounding voice.
1: Yes, yeah, very much so. I'm John Pizzarelli. You are?
0: Jessica Malasky.
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0: Segment 6 from the Deluxe Cabin began with Ahmad Jamal and his trio playing Will You Still Be Mine, from a famous record called Poinciana in 1951. I'm going to play Errol Garner next. His birthday would have been June 15th. All three of the piano players in this segment are from Pittsburgh, where we're on the air.
1: Ah.
0: So I thought, and there's a great, I don't know if it's been on the All Arts channel, but there's a great documentary about the history of jazz in Pittsburgh.
1: Really?
0: And it's wonderful. Just interviewing a lot of these people, especially, I think Ahmad Jamal is interviewed, and then Benny Banach, the third, is from Pittsburgh.
1: The young Benny Banach.
0: Yes. Yeah. Mm-hmm. And they were all great Pittsburgh musicians. I think George Benson and Ray Brown, a lot of great musicians out of...
1: Of course, you got Carnegie Mellon there, who has got the great musical department. So.
0: The Manchester Craftsman's Guild, too. The Ashbys are running there. So here is, also from Pittsburgh, from a record made in 1972 called Gemini, Errol Garner and his iconic record of Misty on Radio Deluxe.

from an album called Gemini. That's Errol Garner, born on June 15th, and a Pittsburgh resident. And that was Misty, a great record, made in 1972. And to close out the trifecta, Billy Strayhorn playing Chelsea Bridge, also from Pittsburgh. And this is from an album called The Peaceful Side, a wonderful record of solo piano and small group piano playing by Billy Strayhorn on Radio Deluxe.

0: From an album called The Peaceful Side, that's Billy Strayhorn and Chelsea Bridge. I'm John Pizzarelli, you are?
1: Jessica Malasky.
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0: segment 7 began with.
1: That was Dinah Washington singing Sunny Side of the Street from a record called The Complete Dinah Washington I Mercury, which I own hard copies of, and we'll never, we're still trying to figure out what to do with all of our CDs. It's so horrible. But
0: being in radio, we garnered a lot of records over the years in a pie cabinet that we haven't opened in years.
1: Yeah, and you've got all the artwork and all the liner notes, the stuff that you don't get when you're, and so many people now are doing the vinyl again.
0: Yeah.
1: But we just don't have the room for it.
0: I mean, I even, in at the Montreal Festival, there's such a great record booths and CD booths, and I got an anniversary edition of Lady in Satin that I don't even believe I've opened yet, but it has... Oh, actually did, because I saw the pictures of Columbia 30th Street, the studios, and where they made the record, and there's pictures and outtakes and everything, and I haven't had a chance to sit down and put it on and listen to it.
1: As we were just talking about the other segment, you are more inclined to sit down and listen to the whole thing when you have a hard copy in your hand than just be, have a shuffle on Spotify or something like that.
0: It just makes you make the effort to sit down and listen to a record in your own environment.
1: Or just, have something... while you're having dinner,
0: It's amazing. Well, you know what I'd like to hear? I'd like to hear, apropos of my finally getting my shirts to the dry cleaner. Here's Jessica Mulaski singing The Dry Cleaner from Des Moines.
1: Randy Brecker.
0: Randy Brecker on trumpet on Radio Deluxe.

0: That was Jessica Malassi singing The Dry Cleaner from Des Moines, which is a Joni Mitchell lyric to a Charlie Mingus a melody or solo. Nevertheless, that's a great record. And how about, that's a one taker too. That was the first take.
1: We did. And Randy Brecker came in and nailed it. Said, oh, that's it? Because he had to go teach
0: Yeah, we
1: somewhere.
0: Even did one more take. Where I was like, well, the first one's so
1: yeah,
0: good.
1: No, perfect.
0: So there we were.
1: And his brother was on the original.
0: Was on the original.
1: He was
0: record.
1: Like, oh, he didn't know when he was coming into play. He said, oh, this is really cool. My brother's on the original.
0: Yeah, Shadows and Light. That's mm-hmm. right. You know, there was a, we do these concerts every Thursday at 6 p.m. Eastern on Facebook Live, John Pizzarelli Official,
1: mm-hmm.
0: and also on Instagram. And it was such an interesting story about a friend of ours who had just gotten out of college, and he made his way down, and he was in a phone booth on, I guess it's 1962. Mm-hmm. So he actually got in a phone booth. I think with a psychology degree, and looked up psychologists. I forget how the what the heck it was. And the second number that he called was literally on this across the street from where he was in the phone booth, and it began this life of him being a madman,
1: ad guy.
0: Ad guy, what they call madmen because of this TV show. Mm-hmm. He was an
1: advertising,
0: and he celebrated his 58th. Wedding anniversary to his wife Ellen, so I thought we would play Tony and his favorite song is As Time Goes By, and here's the Tony Bennett record of it.
1: That's for Joel and Ellen on their 58th, a week too late,
0: and I believe Bucky's playing rhythm guitar on this
1: record. That's amazing
0: on Radio Deluxe.

facts of life are such, they cannot be removed. You must remember this. A kiss is still a kiss.

0: Hey, that's Tony Bennett and a little swinging record of As Time Goes By. I've loved the song, and I've always loved the movie.
1: Incredible song.
0: Casablanca.
1: I know you. That's your favorite movie.
0: It is my favorite. There's something about it, and just the way that song appears in it and throughout whenever I hear it. And that's also, we had the verse, too. Stay and age we're living in, because cause our apprehension. Well,
1: ain't that the truth?
0: Without apprehension, we'll move into the final segment after a slight pause, along with John Pizzarelli. You are
1: Jessica Malasky.
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3: About a 30% chance of showers and thunderstorms today, mostly late in the afternoon, a high of around 82, and mostly sunny on Monday with a high near 87. Mostly sunny and hot on Tuesday, a high in the low 90s. Summertime jazz riches continue on the jazz scene in Pittsburgh this weekend with the Jazz on the River boat ride with RH Factor noon until 4 in the Gateway Clipper Fleet today. Also tonight, Tito Puente and Nestor Torres Jr. at Heartwood Acres. 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
1: If my name were Blossom Dearie, I would do a self-titled record.
0: You don't want to have one called Jessica Mulaski?
1: Jessica Mulaski Pizzarelli, how about that? They have to do it on vinyl.
0: They run out of ink. That's why we need record. We need that on vinyl just to fit the title. Mm-hmm. They've got it covered. What have you got, Jess?
1: Well, let's hear a little bit of Bob Durobe. Better Than Anything.
0: Great. 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

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Morton is better than Bolden or Bunk. It's better than President Lester. Better than Count Duke or Earl. 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
1: Bob Doro, like Bureau.
2: Like Bureau.
1: And better than anything.
2: Better than anything. We don't know what that is.
1: That's right.
2: Better than anything.
1: What a great sound.
2: He used to come see us because I worked with Frischberg, you know, at the Algonquin, and they were best buddies. And they made all those fun records together.
1: And they wrote I'm Hip together. Yeah. And Who's on First?
2: Yeah. And he was, you know, we lived up in somewhere in Pennsylvania.
1: Actually, he was at the Delaware Water Gap. Yeah. Out that way. Yeah.
2: And, you know, just like 90 with mm-hmm. the long ponytail. Hilarious.
1: It was wonderful.
2: Hilarious guy.
1: They made some great records.
2: How about a little, you know, when you talk about, I just love this record. And I'm not, this is What'll I Do? Harry Nilsson from Schmielsen. A little touch of Schmielsen in the night.
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0: Harry Nilsson and What'll I Do?
1: Well, why don't you play that? You were talking about Dave and Bobby Doro. Why don't you play I'm Hip?
0: Yeah, this is from his album Classics. Yeah. This is to close our show. Dave Frischberg singing I'm Hip on Radio Deluxe.
2: I'm hip. I'm no square. I'm alert, I'm awake, I'm aware.

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When

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0: Yes, here in the air-conditioned comfort of our cabin. I'm John Pizzarelli, you are
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4: 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Sounds on this Sunday include the Jazz on the River Boat Ride with Roger Humphrey's RH Factor, the Little Big Band version on the Gateway Clipper from Station Square, featuring saxophonist Mike Tamaro, Yoko Suzuki, Luce DeLute, and Rick Matt. Also Reggie Watkins trombone, J.D. Chasen and Ron Horton trumpet, Max Leake at the keys, Dwayne Dolphin bass, and of course, Roger Humphrey's at the drums. Also, vocalist Perky Scott and Anita Lovells, and I, Scott Hanley, will be on hand to MC. Also at noon today, the Thomas Wendt Quartet at Golden Age Beer Company Homestead. 5 o'clock, it's the jam session with Tony Campbell at Coonalma downtown, with Tony Campbell on sax, Joe Sheehan piano, Leon Boykins bass, Jason Washington Jr. on drums, instrumentalists and vocalists invited to sit in. That starts at 5 tonight. Alex Peck's trio at Eddie V's downtown at 6 this evening. Alex on drums and vocals, Skip Peck piano, Brian Sterhersky bass. And at 7:30 tonight, Hardwood Acres Concerts features Tito Puente Jr. and Nestor Torres, along with the opening act of Hugo Cruz and Caminos. That starts at 7:30 tonight. Monday night, Marie Bacotte's Bay at Eddie V's downtown, starting at 6:30. Also tomorrow night, the Eric DeFade Band at the Lincoln Park Performing Arts Center. And the SideQuest Bar presents Tony Campbell and Jazz Surgery for their Monday night jazz jam session in Lawrenceville, with Patrick Sharbaugh on keys, Danny Evans at the drums, Eli Alfieri on bass, and of course Tony Campbell on sax. And the Open Improvisation Lab Monday night at the Bantha Tea Bar in Bloomfield Friendship. Tuesday night includes Kenny Blake and the New Hip at 5 o'clock for Jazz at Arts Landing, and much more. 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Welcome home.

Native American jazz singer Julia Keith first came to Jazz Inspired in 2019, 2 days after receiving her master's degree from the Manhattan School of Music. I'd seen a video of Julia, and while she hadn't yet recorded a CD, I liked her music and was interested in her focus on fellow Native American jazz singer Mildred Bailey. I suspected we'd have an interesting conversation, and we did. Julia and I bonded over our love of early jazz and the feeling that neither of us fit neatly into the usual path to a jazz career. Now, 7 years later, Julia has indeed created her own path, celebrating her heritage by creating the Julia Keith Indigenous Big Band, one of the only jazz big bands comprised exclusively of Native and Indigenous people. With this band and her smaller ensembles, Julia has opened for Tony Bennett, Esperanza Spalding, and 2 weeks after we recorded this show, Julia would open for one of her longtime heroes, Bonnie Raitt. I'm Judy Carmichael, and this is Jazz Inspired. Here's the Julia Keith Indigenous Big Band from their first CD, Incarnadine.

0: Julia, so great to see you. And I can't believe.
1: So great to see you.
0: Oh, my God, we did it. And I was thinking about it because the first time I had you on the show was 2019. And you were it was 2 days or something after you'd graduated from the Manhattan School of Music. It was that recent, right?
1: It was within a few days of graduation that I met up with you in Manhattan.
0: I know. It's so, and we've gone together since as friends, but it's been a power pack 7 years. And I have to tell you, I knew you were a girl that was going places, but I have to say there was even a pandemic in there. And doing this, besides having your focus on the indigenous members of the band and all of that, I'm fascinated with a number of things that we'll talk about. When I had you on the show before, we talked about Mildred Bailey and your own past and living on the reservation and some of those things. But were musicians that were indigenous musicians and this kind of music always something you were thinking about your whole life? Because we didn't talk about it. That's something I actually don't know.
1: I would say no, this really wasn't something that had been percolating for me. It really wasn't until, you know, the COVID lockdowns that I connected with the co-founder of the band, Delbert Anderson, who is a Diné Navajo trumpeter. We had this getting to know you kind of call to see if we would work well together for a grant. And that turned into this 3 hour long phone call of us just sort of geeking out on jazz and really loving the history of jazz in Indian country. I mean, I had some research into big bands on tribal lands because there was a band from my tribe called the Lollipop Six, and there was another band called Chief Titus and the Nez Perceans. So I had this sort of historical knowledge and context for jazz in Indian country and tribal communities, but I hadn't done much research into it aside from the research that I had done into Indian boarding schools and, you know, the education of Western music within those boarding schools. And then, you know, folks going back to their communities and forming these ensembles. But other than my love of Mildred Bailey and, you know, learning about Big Chief Russell Moore and Jim Pepper, you know, along the way, I really hadn't thought about indigenous big bands or native big bands much at all until I connected with Delbert and we started talking about this history and how he got into jazz and how I got into jazz and Mildred Bailey and the big band era that, you know, conversation of, hey, wouldn't it be cool if we had like an all native big band today? Came about. And it really was sort of this offhanded joke almost because we sort of saw it as like, you're like the only other native jazz musician that I know. So how would we form a big band? I don't know. But if you do, please hire me. No, you please hire me. That led itself to this idea of that just started, it was just sort of living in the back of our brains until a grant opportunity, the South Arts Creative Residency grant presented itself, and Delbert was already planning to apply for, you know, his ensemble. He has a quartet. So he was putting together that grant application, but he called me and was like, you know, I think you should apply for this grant. And I think you should apply for this big band idea. And he's like, I think you'd be the right person to do this. And I had never thought in my wildest dreams that I would be directing a big band. That was never on the COVID bingo card for Julia Keefe. But I applied, I put together this behemoth of a proposal and talked about the historical context and, you know, it's not without precedent and here are all the things and here are pictures and da-da-da-da. I really made a case for it. and we were awarded the funding. So then I had a legal obligation to this major funder to put it together. so that's what I did.
0: It's fantastic, though. And well, we had talked about that grant because you reminded me of that, the Jazz Road. Mm-hmm. And I was excited when they first were created because when I was starting my career, I applied for my mm-hmm. first grant. I think I was probably in my late 20s, 30s, something like that. And back then, they gave the NEA, the National Endowment for the Arts, gave grants to individuals. They then stopped that because of political reasons and things like that, that are too in-depth to go into here. But South Arts actually gives grants to individuals, which I think is great. You can come up with a project and you can get that grant. And people don't realize how much we need that in this, that this isn't music that supports itself. It doesn't mean that it's bad. It means it's non-commercial. Right. And grants are what give you that chance to put something like this together. And a big band is very expensive. I'm always getting CDs sent to me, of course, with the show. And every time I get a big band, which is rare, my first thought is, how did they fund it? I mean, as funny as it is, I'm thinking, who can afford a big band? And it will usually...
1: Who in their right mind?
0: But no, it's really, I'm thinking of this for our listeners. They don't think about it. You have 16 people you have to pay that you want to pay.
1: Yeah.
0: And let alone move them around. But it's generally people who I find are successful in another business. It's a Seth MacFarlane who's a huge star.
1: Yes.
0: So he has the money to put together the best musicians in LA. But yours has a real focus, which I thought was fascinating because I admit I didn't know, except for you and Mildred Bailey, a bunch of Native Americans who are digging jazz, you know.
1: Right?
0: So, yeah. And you have these people. And I think it's such a wonderful time, too, because I know whenever I do classes, I'm always talking about, to me, that jazz is a real epitome of the American experience in that it's individual expression, which is what we're always told, be unique, get your voice out there, but collective cooperation because it falls apart if we don't. And just last night, I was watching PBS NewsHour and Wynton Marsalis was on with his new project of talking about jazz's democracy. And it was a whole thing what we're talking about. So it's also a perfect time for you with this band, because this isn't something people talk about the Native American or indigenous people that contribute to jazz. It has to be an education for you too, to meet all these people, because you had to seek them out and they must have all just been thrilled to pieces to get with other indigenous people and make this music. Talk about that experience. Oh, that'd be incredible.
1: Oh, absolutely. No, it was, well, like I said, I had this immense responsibility to meet the obligations of this grant. And so I was reaching out to colleges and universities with Native student unions. I put out a big call for artists on social media, and the response was overwhelming. I was hopeful. I was just like praying, hoping that I would get enough people to reach out to fill out the personnel requirements of a big band. I was like, oh, please, if I could get at least 13, then the argument is sound. But, you know, we had well over 50 people from all over the U.S. and Canada who were incredibly interested. We had a man who was in his 90s. He reached out. He was like, listen, I'm not going to make the gig. But I'm so excited and I'm so proud of you. And this is such important work. And so he just sent an email to just sort of show his support. And then I had a kid who was 14 from rural Oklahoma, who sent an email that said, I thought I was the only Native person who liked jazz. And I'm like, it's now my dream to play with this indigenous big band. And so, you know, there was a rehearsal process. There was an audition process. You know, we had folks sending in videos and recordings of them playing selected music, and then just sort of cross-referencing with people's schedules. It was like, okay, well, like, let's see if we can do this. And so we put together a residency with the Washington Center for Performing Arts in Olympia, Washington in May of 2022. I flew out all of these musicians from all over the U.S. and Canada, put them up at a hotel just down the street from the venue, and we had 4 days to rehearse brand new music. I also, you know, commissioned new arrangements of, you know, my work and Delbert's compositions and some other folks in the band who have, you know, released music. I had their tunes arranged. I commissioned a brand new composition that we actually have never even performed yet, from the Pulitzer Prize winner, Raven Chacone. But Raven got me, Raven had just won the Pulitzer, and he called me and was like, hey, so I just won the Pulitzer. I don't know if I'm going to be able to finish this commission in time. I was like, that's fine. That's fine. I appreciate you even like considering writing music for us. But we do have this beautiful, and Raven composes in like pictures. And so he sent me the music, and they're in like different cells of like pictures and, you know, graphics and things like that. I was like, I'm going to need you to be there to talk me and my band through like how we play this down. And he was like, Oh yeah. So that piece has been like sitting in our Google Drive since 2022. It was like, someday we'll have a moment where we can bring Raven Chacone out and we can talk down this piece. Hmm. But I mean, the beauty of that residency was that, you know, as soon as we all walked into the rehearsal space, it was like a big group of cousins coming together, you know, and none of us had really met each other. We didn't know each other, but we all came together and it was like we had this shared experience of being Indigenous in America with this common language that we loved, which is jazz. And, you know, it was such a magical time. And after the concert, we had our premiere concert at the Washington Center, and the audience responded so well to it. There were, you know, Native people from around Olympia who came up to the stage crying after the show, just like, this was so profound for me to see like this many Native people up on stage performing this music. And, you know, everybody in the band, like, we all bought in. Everybody was like, so we're going to do this again, right? Like, this isn't just a one and done sort of like thing. And so then from there, it was, I think our next performance was a year later in Juneau, Alaska. I flew the big band up to Alaska, which was wild, for the Juneau Jazz and Classics festival. But it's just been slowly sort of picking up steam as we've been able to perform more and more. But it really has been just so beautiful because, yeah, we have folks from so many different tribes and nations, and they have different cultures and relationships to music and different practices. And I knew very early on that I didn't want to have this like a homogenized Indigenous sound. I don't know what that would be, and I don't want to be the person to determine what that would be.
2: And you don't want to find it?
1: I don't want to find it. I'm very uninterested in like the quote Native sound, because that's we're too diverse. Yeah. And so being able to highlight, you know, different songs from different parts of the Western Hemisphere has been a gift. We learn so much from each other. And we want to amplify and celebrate the diversity within Indigenous, that term, indigeneity.

0: The Julia Keefe Indigenous Big Band from their CD, Incarnadine. I'm Judy Carmichael, and this is Jazz Inspired. Your composition, Sonnet, and I want to tell you something about this because I have the inside scoop on Julia Keefe. Mm-hmm. I know that when you were seven, you loved Billie Holiday's No More. And when I listened to Sonnet, I thought, yep, that's a composition by somebody who loved No More with its weird interval. Thank you for that example. Thank you for reinforcing my thought. So I just loved it when I heard it. It's so beautiful. And you talk talk about Neruda and your inspiration for it from it. I said, I know inspiration that went back even further to seven-year-old Julia. So talk about this beautiful piece. I love it.
1: I thank you so much. And I love that you made that connection because harmonically, I was very inspired by, you know, Duke Ellington and Billy Strayhorn. I was, you know, I was taking the first, and I think it's just like a minor 2-5, the beginning of Sophisticated Lady. And I remember like working on Sophisticated Lady in my jazz piano class at University of Miami and like this very specific arrangement. And I just took those first sort of two chords, that chordal movement, and kind of worked with it and put together this harmony and then sort of tracing out the harmony with this melody. You're the first person to make that connection to my very favorite song. The first song, my first musical memory being No More, as recorded by Billie Holiday. I mean, I loved creating this piece, and it really was like an exercise for me, because, you know, in grad school, you're getting pushed so hard to create something cool, right? Make it harder, make it weirder, make it dissonant, make it angular. You know, make it jazz in this sort of like highly intellectual way. But, you know, for me, I also just needed it to be, I needed to make it honest. It couldn't just be a weird tune for the sake of it being a weird tune. So using that harmonic structure and outlining the harmony with this angular melody that felt like No More. Then I got to kind of meditate on Pablo Neruda and this beautiful sonnet and how do I sort of reimagine or, you know, try to convey the intimacy that he is speaking of in Sonnet 17. You know, how do I put that into my own words and with this melody? So in a way, it's almost like the flip side of No More. It's like, no, I'm in. I love you. Like, so much that I don't even exist anymore. Like,
0: yeah.
1: Yeah, I love that you made that connection, Judy, because no one else has made that connection.
0: I'm listening, honey. I'm listening.
1: You are in it.

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0: 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I'm talking with Native American vocalist Julia Keefe about her CD Incarnadine, her first with her big band, the Julia Keefe Indigenous Big Band. I commented to Julia that I admire her taking on the challenge of creating and leading a big band. There are so many different personalities, so many different creative personalities, and they're all people with an opinion, and that's why we want them. These are deep thinkers, highly intelligent, very talented people that we're with, that we have to make cohesive. And the more people, the more complicated. It's like anybody who's a mom out there. Three kids is not just more than two, one more than two kids. It goes up exponentially. The more characters, it gets bigger and bigger in terms of what you're dealing with. And I'm curious, you had the advantage, I would think, and you talked about it, of you all having this shared heritage. And so you came together already as cousins, as you put it. I thought that was so nice. It's a personal question. Did it make them behave better?
1: Oh, my goodness. I would say yes and no.
0: Interesting.
1: Of course, you know, there's that familiarity. So sometimes people will be a little bit too honest with each other and be a little too cutting and a little too biting and a little too, it gets a little too personal too fast in terms of criticism or critique.
0: Interesting.
1: There's also a recognition of the sort of the community that we're building. And I think because community is such an important and integral part of Native culture and sort of Indigenous practices, there's a reverence for it too. So you have that one side of the coin of you know, cousins sort of like busting each other's balls and like, you know, getting like sort of the rough and tumble sibling cousin vibe. But then you also have the reverence and seeing how important it is that the music and the community has to come first over self. And so for me as a band leader, I do feel like this, I graduated into a leadership position that I had never held before. Like I being a jazz vocalist, and I've like led smaller ensembles, there's still a sort of mentality within myself that in a lot of ways I'm still the kid. I'm still the kid in the room. But when I stepped into the conductor position, I do feel like that I had to be the grown up. I had to be the adult in the room. I had to be the matriarch of this band. And so navigating, having that mother love approach to my bandmates of, you know, it being firm, but still being loving, being, you know, holding boundaries while still nurturing, and holding people accountable while still fostering a sense of place and belonging. I think those are really important concepts that I got to meditate on and become comfortable with, and had to become comfortable with quickly, because without me at the helm, I was able to see where things would disintegrate and fall apart. And so that sort of internal dialogue, well, it really isn't a dialogue. It really is one voice just being like, what are you doing? You're just a jazz singer. What are you doing? You're just a chick singer. Yeah. Like you shouldn't be like at the, you know, you're just waving your hands up there. That sort of internal critic, I got to confront that voice very quickly, which is a gift, because I saw just how crucial a role I had to play with this ensemble and with this community that I was building. And so I had to step into those shoes. Mm-hmm. There have been moments of backlash and people pushing back on me sort of asserting myself as a leader. But there's also been a lot of support and, folks really, really sort of like, this is something bigger than us. And Julia is sort of, I'm at the forefront mm-hmm. of it. I'm the one who's sort of like shepherding us through. And that's not like an ego thing. That's just because of the nature of it, I have to be at the forefront. It's been a really interesting exercise for me, with my background as a jazz vocalist and the youngest of four siblings. There's a lot of sort of psychological stuff that I had to confront, and a lot of mechanisms I had to disable within myself.
2: Yeah.
1: But it really is a gift that keeps on giving, because I really do love what I'm doing. And I feel like it's given me as an artist a sense of purpose, that's much larger than myself. I'm serving my community by doing

0: I want to talk about a couple of the influences, a couple things that you sent me that I thought were so interesting. And Heart Passage, that Delbert Anderson. Talk about this track. This was intense.
1: It's so intense. And what I love about Heart Passage, so this was part of a larger project that Delbert put together, and it was a collaboration piece with a visual artist, a painter. And so Heart Passage is an actual place in New Mexico where the water had flowed through the canyon. And, you know, that steady stream of water can, you know, degrade a rock. And so because of the flow of the water, the rock formed a heart.
0: Oh.
1: Within the, you know, the landscape. And so Delbert, you know, going to this place and speaking to his elders about this rock formation and how sacred it is to his people, he always says that his elders taught him to meet people and interact with them as their best self.
0: Mm.
1: No matter what they're going through in life, meet them and see them as their best selves. And that's such a beautiful practice. And that's really what this composition is about. And it begins with, you know, Delbert on his trumpet playing this beautiful, heartfelt, almost like aching melody. I love the way that Delbert plays. He plays with such passion and such vulnerability. And I wanted to highlight this track as opposed to, you know, the tracks that we play in the big band, but to begin with just Delbert and his trumpet.
0: Mm.
1: It's so vulnerable and delicate.

0: Michael, and this is Jazz Inspired. I'm talking with Native American vocalist band leader Julia Keefe about her Indigenous big band's first CD, Incarnadine.
1: So the second movement of DDAT Suite is called Attention, and Attention is a piece of music that very much pays homage to and honors Diné code talkers, Navajo code talkers from World War II. So Navajo is sort of the federal government way of naming the tribe, but Diné is within their language what they call themselves. And so this piece, I mean, you hear the military, you know, snare drum moments. There are some very quintessential sort of army sounds, but it is a piece that

us. Our, you know, children were still being taken and removed from their tribes and their homelands and their families. It was still illegal for Indigenous people to practice their culture and spirituality. You know, so we still had this, we were living within this paradox of, you know, we're vital to this resistance within this world war. But we're also still not crucial enough or, you know, human enough to be recognized within our whole identity as Indigenous people. And so that, you know, this piece is composed by Delbert Anderson, but it has a beautiful rap, a very powerful, poignant rap by Asa Peters, of the Mashpee Wampanoag people, that really, yeah, that speaks to the inconsistency within that relationship between Indigenous peoples and the U.S. government.

0: All right, I'm going to try this. Wawa siento da. Is that sort of it?
1: Yes, perfect.
0: Okay.
1: Yep.
0: I love this too. Talk about this piece. This was so beautiful.
1: This piece, I think all of the music on the album is powerful and important. I feel that this particular piece, Wawa siento da, reaches an emotional climax. It comes from the Abenaki of Odinak First Nation. It was brought to us by Molly Obomsawin, who's the bassist.

on the album, and she's a member of Odinak First Nation, Abenaki of Odinak, and it translates to religious song. So it was a Latin hymn that was translated into Abenaki by early French Jesuits, and so, you know, this has been in her tribe and with her people for a very long time. And the sort of meditation with this is that, again, we're living in a duality of, you know, here's this sort of indoctrination tool of this, you know, this Catholic hymn, but then it's also the preservation of indigenous languages, you know, by, because it was translated into Abenaki. But we really do meditate on the sort of paradox of salvation. The story is, you know, Jesus's descent into hell to save the souls of people who had died before they could convert. And so, you know, for indigenous peoples, we do have this very complicated relationship with Christianity and organized religions in this kind of way, because of that cultural disconnection, but then also that love or commitment to salvation by way of Christianity. This piece is beautifully arranged by Allison Burek. This arrangement is just one of my favorites. It's so raw and visceral and beautiful and goes to really, really deep and powerful places, that it, I think it is a highlight of the album for sure.

0: rocking chair. I love that you put that on this because it's a surprise kind of in a different direction to me, to my ear, but just perfect because it all started with Mildred Bailey. So talk about this, recording this track. I loved it.
1: Oh, thank you so much. So I knew coming into it that this particular track would feel like a step in a different direction sonically, but I just knew I couldn't in my right mind release an all Indigenous album, our debut album, without Mildred Bailey honored within this song list. And so I kept it at the end. I put it, you know, after Ku'upua Ipawa Kalani, which kind of brings us back into that sort of like classic big band sound. We have that sort of departure away from some of the more contemporary, modern, almost chamber music approach to jazz. So we get back into that sort of straight ahead vibe, and I just had to end with Rockin' Chair. She is my North Star. She's been my North Star my entire career. And we had this beautiful arrangement by Robert Bueno Spina that just has that vaudeville vibe, and the band sounds so good on it. And I also just wanted to showcase that, you know, yeah, we're an all Indigenous big band, but we can play a dirty old swing tune. You know, we can swing hard. And so, being able to end in that way and sort of send listeners off, I knew that it was separate, but it was also part of the larger narrative of Indigenous people in jazz. And to speak to that, you know, that lack of a monolithic sound, you know, we don't have a monolithic culture. Jim Pepper said, you can't define Indian sound. There are too many of us. And so I think that's really what this, especially this first album, there will be more. I truly believe that we'll be able to record more albums, and maybe there'll be a more sort of central focal point sonically for those future albums. But for this one in particular, I wanted to just celebrate that diversity of sound, that diversity of culture, and the diversity of people within indigeneity. And to bring us home with Mildred, that's how I come home every time.
0: I thought it was perfect.

0: Well, thank you, my dear. So much fun to see you. Thank you for all of this. And big congratulations on this.
1: Thank you.
0: Such a beautiful project.
1: Oh, thank you, Judy.
0: You've been listening to my conversation with Julia Keefe. I hope you'll join me next time when I talk with another creative person about how jazz inspires their life and work. I'm Judy Carmichael, the host and producer of Jazz Inspired. 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Our opening music was Airmail Special, and the mid-break music is a smooth one from my CD, High on Fats and Other Stuff. The closing music is Old Fashioned Love from my CD Trio. I'm on piano with Mike Hashem on sax and Chris Flory on guitar. 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
1: New sounds here from organist Pat Bianchi. His latest is called Confluence. Troy Roberts here on saxophone and the lovely ballad, I Guess I'll Hang My Tears Out to Dry.

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The Oscar Peterson Trio 1960, recorded live at Baker's Keyboard Lounge in Detroit, newly discovered and released recordings. Ed Thigpen at the drums and Pittsburgh's own Ray Brown at the bass. And Let There Be Love. Oscar Peterson and the Trio from 1960. I'm Scott Hanley. These are Sounds of Jazz on our weekend. Turning next to the new one from vocalist Stacey Kent called A Time for Love. Here's Lucky to Be Me on Weekend Jazz.

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Sunday sounds include from noon until 4 today, the Jazz on the River Boat Ride with Roger Humphreys and RH Factor, plus vocalists Anita Levels and Perky Scott. Also at noon today, Thomas Wentz Quartet at Gold Age Beer Company Homestead. At 5, the jam session with Tony Campbell at Quinalma Downtown. Also Alex Peck's trio at Eddie V's. And Tito Puente Jr. and Nestor Torres at Heartwood Acres tonight at 7:30. Monday night, Mariba Coates Bay at Eddie V's at 6:30. Also Eric DeFade and his band at the Lincoln Park Performing Arts Center. 7 o'clock, the Side Quest Bar with Tony Campbell's Jazz Surgery Monday Night Jam Session in Lawrenceville, and the Open Improvisation Lab at the Bantha Tea Bar in Bloomfield Friendship. Details, directions, maps, and much more. 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Welcome home.

The New Orleans Resistance Quintet, otherwise known as the NOLA Resistance Quintet, and they're the tune Morpheus from their new release, featuring Roderick Paulin on sax, also at the keyboard, that was Daryl Levine. The tune Morpheus from the NOLA Resistance Quintet. Before that, out of Cologne, Germany, Kurt Elling and the WDR Big Band, brand new release called In the Brass Palace. Kurt Elling was back in his hometown of Chicago, though, for the International Jazz Day celebration on April 30th, having a wonderful time. He became co-musical director for that under the auspices of Herbie Hancock, an amazing show at the Lyric Opera in Chicago. I was delighted to be on hand for that. You're listening to the Sounds of Jazz on the Weekend here on the Pittsburgh Jazz Channel, WZUM. Turning next to Oral Laura, also known as Laura Chu Weens, a composer and band leader and vocalist. Her new release is an interesting one called The Critique of Capital, an Engaging Review. From it, here is City Sister, Homestead Heart. Oral Laura, here on Weekend Jazz.

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From a new release filled with songs of spring, it's called Spring. That's vocalist Tierney Sutton with Tamir Hendelman on piano. And spring will be a little late this year. I'm Scott Hanley here on the Pittsburgh Jazz Channel, WZUM. Another new release, pianist Lisa Hilton. It's out called Extended Daydream. Here featuring her trio on this date, Rudy Royston at the drums and Lucas Curtis on bass. This is called Seabirds at the piano, Lisa Hilton on Weekend Jazz.

That's the new one from the Baltimore Jazz Collective, arranged by Sean Jones. He there on trumpet, along with Todd Marcus on bass clarinet, Alex Brown on piano, Chris Funn on bass, and Quincy Phillips at the drums. Memories of You. Music of a native of Baltimore, UB Blake, who was also instrumental in encouraging the family of Earl Father Hines to send Earl off to Chicago years and years ago. I'm Scott Hanna. 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Turning next to new music from fine vocalist and composer and pianist Judith Owen from her new release called Suit Yourself. Joined here with David Torkanowski on piano and That's Why I Love My Baby. New sounds from Judith Owen here on Weekend Jazz.

0: You've heard us talking about taking donations of cars, boats, motorcycles, any vehicle. 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So each year you pay taxes for something you don't use. 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

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The New Orleans native who's known for his music as well as film, television, and Broadway, Harry Connick Jr., singer, composer, actor, at Heinz Hall for one show, Wednesday, July 22nd. Tickets and information at pittsburghsymphony.org.

Dave Stryker on guitar and Van Gelder's Place, title track from his latest release. Guitarist Dave Stryker, also one-time musical director for Stanley Turrentine. These are Sounds of Jazz on the Weekend. I'm Scott Hanley. Up next, an artist on the roster of the Accentuate the Positive event at the Greer Cabaret Theater on July 2nd, vocalist Tahira Clayton. Hear from the album Accentuate the Positive, A Fine Romance. Tahira Clayton, here on Weekend Jazz on WZUM.

About a 30% chance of showers and thunderstorms today, mostly late in the afternoon. A high of around 82, and mostly sunny on Monday with a high near 87. Mostly sunny and hot on Tuesday, a high in the low 90s. Summertime jazz riches continue on the jazz scene in Pittsburgh this weekend with the Jazz on the River boat ride with RH Factor noon until 4 in the Gateway Clipper Fleet today. Also tonight, Tito Puente and Nestor Torres Jr. at Heartwood Acres. 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

Bill Frisell on guitar, title track from his latest release, In My Dreams. He was just in Pittsburgh a little while ago. Before that, Julian Lage, the guitarist, a different approach to the guitar from his latest release called Scenes from Above, and he did Talking Drum. Julian Lage, we understand, has just been hired by Bob Dylan to go on his next tour. Up next, James Fernando and a band he calls the Philly Three. He's at the piano here, and not a Philly tune, an original tune by Pittsburgh's own Errol Garner here called Like It Is. James Fernando and the Philly Three, here on Weekend Jazz.

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from a new release called Joy of the Mambo out of southeastern Michigan. That is the band Tumbao Bravo with Paul Vornhagen also on hand. They're on sax and flute, and they're on flute on Gaia No Cry. Tumbao Bravo with Paul Vornhagen. Scott Hanley here with Jazz on Your Weekend, and sounds up next, going back to early sounds that Catherine Russell enjoys to share with us from the new release Live at Lincoln Center. This is Never Too Old to Swing. Matt Monasteri leading the band at the guitar. Here's Catherine Russell.

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You are listening to the Pittsburgh Jazz Channel, where music is the star. 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

That is new music there from bassist Corcoran Holt. It's called Freedom of Art, and some dandy piano work there from Benito Gonzalez. Ray Ray, the name of the tune. You're listening to Sounds of Jazz on the Weekend. Scott Hanley here, and the Lewis from Benji Porecki called Faster Than We Know. The tune is Headed Home. Benji Porecki on Weekend Jazz.

Benji Parecki from the new release called Faster Than We Know, and that was Headed Home. I'm Scott Hanley here with Jazz on Your Weekend on the Pittsburgh Jazz Channel. The latest out from pianist Billy Childs is called Triumvirate with the trio, and hear the tune Carefree. 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

0: Cora Silver's Song for My Father, the first major recording date for Pittsburgh's legendary drummer, Roger Humphreys. It was an amazing record date for us as listeners, but also pretty amazing for Roger Humphreys himself.
1: Cora Silver was a great guy. I was fortunate enough to be in the band, you know, with him.
0: There's a drum solo on there, The Natives Are Restless Tonight.
1: Yes.
0: You tore it up on that.
1: Oh, thank you.
0: People don't recognize what a melodic and an exciting drum solo that is. You're used to drum solos being like machine guns and cannons going off, but that is such a propelling drum solo. It really, really takes over the tune in a most melodic way.
1: Well, I thank you so much for hearing, for you hearing it, you know. You had to hear it. Not just me playing it, but... And you could hear it that way. It's wonderful for me to be a drummer, man, and be able to not just play with the speed of my hand and the 1,000 notes at the same time and all that, but when I can relate something to you, you know, someone else.
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0: Thanks for joining us for Sounds of Jazz here on the Pittsburgh Jazz Channel, WZUM, turning out to a new release that's a recording from more than a decade ago from the late Jerry Allen on piano and Kurt Rosenwinkel on guitar. It's called A Lovesome Thing. It was recorded in France, and from it here is Ruby, My Dear, music of Monk from Jerry Allen and Kurt Rosenwinkel.

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Vocalist Alex Robinson from her new release called I Really Oughta Tell You. Jeremy Siskind featured there on piano and the tune One at a Time. I'm Scott Hanley here on WZUM, the Pittsburgh Jazz Channel, with sounds for your weekend, including the new one from saxophonist Alexa Tarantino. It's called The Roar and the Whisper and includes a lot of great talents, including Steve Feifke on piano and also on a couple of tracks, Cecile McLaurin-Sauvant. We're not going to play a track with her on this. Instead, we're going to actually play something that she sings on with Kenny Barron in a little bit. But first, let's hear Alexa Tarantino herself on sax on this beautiful thing called All Along from her latest release, The Roar and the Whisper. Alexa Tarantino on WZUM.

Vance Thompson at the Vibes and the Thread of All Sorrows from his new release called Lost and Found. Speaking of Lost and Found, earlier we heard previously lost recordings by Jerry Allen, in her case doing music of Monk, and now we turn to Thelonious Monk from 1967, newly recovered recordings that have been found by T.S. Monk and the Monk Estate. Here with Epistrophe from France in 1967, the band featuring here Johnny Griffin on tenor sax and Ray Copeland on trumpet with Epistrophe. Thelonious Monk, live in Paris, 1967.

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The Black Madonna, that's BLCK Madonna from her new release called Between the Lines, and there with Pick Yourself Up. Before that, trumpeter Jeremy Pelt from his new one called Our Community Will Not Be Erased, and we heard Manifesto. Up next, Daggerboard, The Skipper, and Mike Clark, new release, here with Brother Rainland on Weekend Jazz on WZUM.

0: Dude, there was some shit in there. There's no way in a million tries I could replicate.
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New release there from vibraphonist and harmonica artist Hendrik Merkens there on the harmonica with Samba Tanto, joined by Justice Haher on trombone. Hendrik Merkens with Samba Tanto. I'm Scott Hanley. You're listening to the Pittsburgh Jazz Channel, WZUM. Finishing out here with trumpeter Bria Skonberg. She's got a new release out called Brass, on which she mostly plays, but she does sing on one or two tracks. And on this track, it's a New Orleans feel with New Orleans bump. Bria Skonberg from her new release here on WZUM.

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2: About a 30% chance of showers and thunderstorms today, mostly late in the afternoon, a high of around 82, and mostly sunny on Monday with a high near 87. Mostly sunny and hot on Tuesday, a high in the low 90s. Summertime jazz riches continue on the jazz scene in Pittsburgh this weekend with the Jazz on the River boat ride with RH Factor noon until 4 in the Gateway Clipper Fleet today. Also tonight, Tito Puente and Nestor Torres Jr. at Heartwood Acres. 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

WZUM is supported in part by Harry Connick Jr. at Heinz Hall. Wednesday, July 22nd. The New Orleans native who's known for his music as well as film, television, and Broadway, Harry Connick Jr., singer, composer, actor, at Heinz Hall for one show, Wednesday, July 22nd. Tickets and information at pittsburghsymphony.org.

Vibraphonist Warren Wolf from his new release called History of the Vibraphone, and here paying homage to Terry Gibbs and a record from the mid-1970s called Bopstacle Course, and that is the title track from that. Warren Wolf at the Vibes. I'm Scott Hanley here with Jazz on Your Weekend. Another new release up next. This was a fascinating recording here. It features the Kaya String Quartet and Jimmy Farace on the bass. And here they are doing the Duke Ellington tune, Single Petal of a Rose. The new release is called Hours Fly, Flowers Die. At the bass, Jimmy Farace.

Jazz Central from WZUM.org. Sunday sounds include from noon until 4 today, the Jazz on the River boat ride with Roger Humphreys and R.H. Factor, plus vocalists Anita Levels and Perky Scott. Also at noon today, Thomas Wentz Quartet at Gold Age Beer Company Homestead. At 5, the jam session with Tony Campbell at Quinalma downtown. Also Alex Peck's trio at Eddie V's. And Tito Puente Jr. and Nestor Torres at Heartwood Acres tonight at 7:30. Monday night, Mariba Coates Bay at Eddie V's at 6:30. Also Eric DeFade and his band at the Lincoln Park Performing Arts Center. 7 o'clock, the Side Quest Bar with Tony Campbell's Jazz Surgery Monday Night Jam Session in Lawrenceville and the Open Improvisation Lab at the Bantha Tea Bar in Bloomfield Friendship. Details, directions, maps, and much more. 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The Pittsburgh Jazz Channel. Welcome home.

George Cables at the piano and a trio there from the release I Hear Echoes, the tune Blue Nights. Most of the things on this release were written by George Cables, although there's at least one Ellington tune on here. Really nice record. Essiet on bass, Jerome Jennings at the drums. Pianist George Cables. Before that, saxophonist Harry Allen and his trio from the release It Takes Three, Rossano Sportiello on piano, and the tune You're My Everything. I'm Scott Hanley here with Jazz on Your Weekend. Saxophonist Jared Sims joins us now on baritone sax from his recent effort called Standards. This is Estate. Jared Sims on Weekend Jazz.

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A tribute to the American Songbook with tunes from the 20s, 30s, and 40s featuring an international lineup of musicians including Olivia Kendamo, Robbie Lee, Angela Gray, Felix Pikley, Wyatt Michael, and more. Accentuate the Positive, Thursday, July 2nd at the Greer Cabaret Theater. Tickets and information at trustarts.org or WZUM.org. About a 30% chance of showers and thunderstorms today, mostly late in the afternoon, a high of around 82, and mostly sunny on Monday with a high near 87. Mostly sunny and hot on Tuesday, a high in the low 90s. Summertime jazz riches continue on the jazz scene in Pittsburgh this weekend with the Jazz on the River boat ride with RH Factor noon until 4 in the Gateway Clipper Fleet today. Also tonight, Tito Puente and Nestor Torres Jr. at Heartwood Acres. There's much more. 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

Arthur Blythe at the alto sax, along with John Hicks on piano, and Besame Mucho. These are Sounds of Jazz on our weekend, turning next to alto saxophonist and clarinetist Paquita de Rivera from the release Brazilian Dreams, joined here with the New York Voices on Corcovado.

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The tune, 221. Alex Koch and Carl Michelle on tenor sax and guitar in a sextet there from this recent release. I'm Scott Hanley with Jazz on Our Weekend. Turning now to David Chesky at the piano, the great European songbook with a little bit of swing to it. Here's Prelude number 4.

0: Jazz Central from WZUM.org. Sounds on this Sunday include the Jazz on the River Boat Ride with Roger Humphrey's RH Factor, the Little Big Band version on the Gateway Clipper from Station Square, featuring saxophonist Mike Tamaro, Yoko Suzuki, Luce DeLute, and Rick Matt. Also Reggie Watkins trombone, J.D. Chasen and Ron Horton trumpet, Max Leek at the keys, Dwayne Dolphin bass, and of course, Roger Humphrey's at the drums. Also vocalist Perky Scott and Anita Lovells, and I, Scott Hanley, will be on hand to MC. Also at noon today, the Thomas Wendt Quartet at Golden Age Beer Company Homestead. 5 o'clock, it's the jam session with Tony Campbell at Kohlenama downtown, with Tony Campbell on sax, Joe Sheehan piano, Leon Boykins bass, Jason Washington Jr. on drums, instrumentalists and vocalists invited to sit in. That starts at 5 tonight. Alex Peck's trio at Eddie V's downtown at 6 this evening, Alex on drums and vocals, Skip Peck piano, Brian Sterhersky bass. And at 7:30 tonight, Hardwood Acres Concerts features Tito Puente Jr. and Nestor Torres, along with the opening act of Hugo Cruz and Caminos. That starts at 7:30 tonight. Monday night, Maria Bacotes Bay at Eddie V's downtown, starting at 6:30. Also tomorrow night, the Eric DeFade Band at the Lincoln Park Performing Arts Center. And the SideQuest Bar presents Tony Campbell and Jazz Surgery for their Monday night jazz jam session in Lawrenceville, with Patrick Sharbaugh on keys, Danny Evans at the drums, Eli Alfieri on bass, and of course Tony Campbell on sax. And the Open Improvisation Lab Monday night at the Bantha Tea Bar in Bloomfield Friendship. Tuesday night includes Kenny Blake and the New Hip at 5 o'clock for Jazz at Arts Landing, and much more. 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

Reggie Watkins on trombone from his new release called Rivers, and there with Dawn of Peace. Michael Burnaby at the piano, Eli Narrag on bass, and Jason Washington Jr. at the drums. Trombonist Reggie Watkins. These are Sounds of Jazz on the Weekend. I'm Scott Hanley here. Up next, it's guitarist Tom Rotella from his recent release called Side Hustle on the High Note record label, joined here with Roy McCurdy at the drums and Bobby Floyd at the organ on a misty night. Music of Tad Dameron, done here by guitarist Tom Rotella.

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Brigas Nunca Mai, or Stop the Fighting, essentially, from the new release by the CCCN Jazz Orchestra and Hendrik Merkens on harmonica, and some vibes on this release. Big Band Brazil, the name of the release. Before that, Jane Monheit from her record simply called Jane Monheit and Young and Foolish. These are Sounds of Jazz on the Weekend. I am Scott Hanley, and up next it is the ensemble known as MTB, that is Brad Meldow on piano, Mark Turner tenor sax, Peter Bernstein on guitar. Here they are with Soft Impression, MTB.

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A recording done in 2022, that's drummer Dan Schnell from his release called Shine Through, with Anthony Wilson on guitar, also Jeff Babko on piano, the tune Thin Skinned from drummer Dan Schnell. These are Sounds of Jazz on the Weekend. I'm Scott Hanley, and here is Anne Hampton Calloway from her release To Ella With Love. It's Let's Fall in Love. Anne Hampton Calloway.

Bassist Rodney Jordan from his new release called Memphis Blue, joined by Melvin Jones on trumpet and Mark Sternbach on tenor sax, and that was The Storm Will Pass. Bassist and bandleader Rodney Jordan. These are Sounds of Jazz on our weekend. Drummer Carl Allen joins us now from his release called Tippin, with Chris Potter on soprano sax and Song for Abdullah. Carl Allen on Weekend Jazz.

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Yours for a gift of $180. WZUM, the Pittsburgh Jazz Channel. Tenor sax master Stanley Turrentine was a native of Pittsburgh's Hill District. His career spanned decades and took him around the world. In the 1950s, he went on the road with the bands of Lowell Fulson and Earl Bostic, plus gigs with Tad Dameron in Cleveland. After a pause for the Army, Stanley came back to Pittsburgh in 1959 and was quickly hired by Max Roach. Playing with Max Roach brought Stanley to the notice of Alfred Lion of Blue Note Records, and in 1960, an exclusive contract for the future tenor legend.

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Sarah Hanrahan at the alto sax there from a recent release called Among Giants, with Mark Carey on piano, and the tune On the Trail by Ferdy Grofay as a part of the Grand Canyon Suite. And they're jazzed up a bit. I'm Scott Hanley here with Jazz on Your Weekend, with Mark Masters and his ensemble here, joined by Billy Harper at the alto sax. The new release is called Dance Eternal Spirits Dance. Joined here by Francesca Tanksley on piano, here's Mark Masters and the title track, Dance Eternal Spirits Dance.

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And she was absolutely right. 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Anytime you want to hear this music, it's right here. Anytime you want to hear some of the legends of jazz from Pittsburgh, Ahmad Jamal, George Benson, Art Blakey, Billy Eckstein, Stanley Turrentine, Mary Lou Williams, Earl Hines, they're all right here. You will hear them when you listen to WZUM. And right now, we're asking for your help in making more of this music possible. 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Thank you.

George Shearing at the piano from England, and from Indianapolis, the Montgomery Brothers. They're from record simply called George Shearing and the Montgomery Brothers, Darn That Dream. Featuring Buddy Montgomery on vibes, Wes on guitar, and of course George Shearing at the piano. Before that, Simone Kopmeyer from the release Home for Christmas, and also featuring Anya Ohm on clarinet with Hallelujah. The trio Beatle Jazz up next from their new reunion release. It's been about 10 years since they've done a record now and doing different songs out of the Beatles' repertoire. In this case, I'm Only Sleeping. Beatle Jazz, here on Weekend Jazz.

WZUM is supported in part by Harry Connick Jr. at Heinz Hall, Wednesday, July 22nd. The New Orleans native who's known for his music as well as film, television, and Broadway, Harry Connick Jr., singer, composer, actor, at Heinz Hall for one show, Wednesday, July 22nd. Tickets and information at pittsburghsymphony.org. 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Sunday sounds include from noon until 4 today, the Jazz on the River boat ride with Roger Humphreys and R.H. Factor, plus vocalists Anita Levels and Perky Scott. Also at noon today, Thomas Wentz Quartet at Gold Age Beer Company Homestead. At 5, the jam session with Tony Campbell at Quilnelma downtown. Also Alex Peck's trio at Eddie V's. And Tito Puente Jr. and Nestor Torres at Heartwood Acres tonight at 7:30. Monday night, Marie Bacotte's Bay at Eddie V's at 6:30. Also Eric DeFade and his band at the Lincoln Park Performing Arts Center. 7 o'clock, the Side Quest Bar with Tony Campbell's Jazz Surgery Monday Night Jam Session in Lawrenceville and the Open Improvisation Lab at the Bantha Tea Bar in Bloomfield Friendship. Details, directions, maps, and much more. 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Welcome home.

0: From the Detroit Jazz Orchestra, that is Scott Gwinnell, and a release called Mulgrewology, which was more or less dedicated to the legacy of the great pianist Mulgrew Miller, and they're doing On the Sunny Side of the Street. I'm Scott Hanley here with Jazz on Your Weekend. That's out of Detroit, and up next, a recording done just west of there in Ann Arbor by Benny Benack III. He on trumpet and vocals, and also with his father Benny Benack Jr. on sax. The new release is called This Is the Life, recorded at the Blue Llama Club in Ann Arbor and Blue Moon. Benny Benack III on Weekend Jazz.
1: We're going to do this beautiful tune, Blue Moon, and I would love for this beautiful man, Matisse Picard, to set the magical stage as only he can do.

Bassist and vocalist Nikki Perrott from her recent one called Feelin' Groovy and their Pure Imagination. These are Sounds of Jazz on the Weekend, turning now to a new one from the band Groovology. It's called Almost Home, featuring Aaron Aranita on tenor sax and David Yamasaki on guitar. The tune is Bubbles the Clown.

Back in 2011, as he was winding down his last Nightside show and WDUQ was about to change hands, Tony Mowat and a lot of the folks he has guests on air with him that night said, "We're going to be back. We will return." And that's exactly what's happened. WZUM is here. It wasn't here in 2011. In 2011, you had to settle for jazz kind of in the middle of the day, the evening, late overnight, but not around the clock. Well, times have changed. WZUM is the Pittsburgh Jazz Channel, and it is the place you can hear jazz 24 hours a day, 7 days a week. 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And now we're asking you, will you help us to continue to do that? 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And from all of us who treasure this music, who love being able to hear it around the clock on WZUM and around the clock throughout Pittsburgh, thank you.

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Hello, welcome to the MCG Jazz Spotlight Show. My name is Marty Ashby, the executive producer here, and today we're shining the spotlight on the second half of the MCG Jazz 40th anniversary season. Now, the season overall begins on September 26th with our special Jazz Legends event, the celebration of Falling Waters' 90th anniversary, our 40th anniversary, a big party afterwards. It's really a gala way to kick off the season, and I hope you can join us for that. But today we're focusing on the music of the second half of the season, and that begins January 30th with Jose James singing Sinatra. He's got a brand new record coming out this fall that is stunning. All John Clayton, brand new arrangements of Sinatra music, and it'll be with the Pittsburgh Jazz Orchestra. And if you're not familiar with Jose James, he can sing anything from hip-hop to rap to jazz. He's really a very special voice. And we're going to hear something from the new Jose James project. We're going to hear It's the Good Life. I'm sure he'll be performing that live with the Pittsburgh Jazz Orchestra. But before we hear that, I want to mention that there are 12 total shows in the 40th anniversary season, and you only need to select four to be a subscriber. And you really want to be a subscriber because you can exchange your tickets from one show to the other should something come up. We have a lot of other special events that we only announce to subscribers and Jazz Club members before it gets out to the general public, and that can be really useful. More importantly, you get to pick the shows that you really want to have. So I encourage you all to call 412-322-0800 or join us at mcgjazz.org to become a subscriber to our 40th anniversary season. But in the meantime, here's Jose James.

That was Jose James, who will be here on January 30th, 2027. And then in March, the great Billy Childs, who's never been here at MCG. He's celebrating his 70th birthday. He's one of the great, great composers, arrangers, pianists, teachers, and he's put together an all-star band for his birthday tour with Sean Jones on trumpet, a favorite here in town, Steve Wilson on saxophone, Matt Penman on bass, and Ari Honig on drums. Let's hear something from his album, The Winds of Change, Billy's composition, The Great Western Loop. And on this one, Scott Colley is on bass. Brian Blade is on drums, great drummer. And Ambrose Akinmusari on trumpet, great trumpeter. After that, we'll hear something from Matt Penman, who will be with Billy here next March. And we'll hear something from his Good Question LP, his composition, Small Famous. Joining Matt is Mark Turner on saxophone and the great Aaron Parks on piano.

Then coming later in March, on the 40th anniversary season, will be Artist in Residence next year, Benny Benek III. We're so excited to have him as our Artist in Residence. He's someone that kind of grew up coming to MCG Jazz and now is playing all over the world. And he'll be bringing his new program that he's touring around the country, The Magic of Manhattan, which really focuses on songs about New York, the Big Apple, that speak to how special New York is. And I know the show's going to be a lot of fun. Let's hear something from Benny from his Roadmap album, which is a new record with some musicians from Europe that he works with. It's really a great straight-ahead album to hear this side of Benny. And this is entitled Icebreaker, Benny Benek from Roadmap.

And that's Benny Benack III on trumpet there, who is our artist in residence for the 40th anniversary season. He will be here on Saturday, March 20th, 2027, with his new program, The Magic of Manhattan. Next up, in April 10th to be exact, is Kurt Elling and the Yellow Jackets as they celebrate Weather Report. And I can tell you folks, that is going to be off the hook. I've heard tracks of that project, and it is something very, very special. And let's hear something from Kurt right now from his new recording with the WDR Big Band. This is a Duke Ellington composition, I Like the Sunrise. And I had the honor of being with Kurt when we were out with the Smithsonian Jazz Masterworks Orchestra on the world tour. And I got to hear Kurt do this tune every night. And I can tell you, it is just chilling and special. And it brought the house down every single night. So here's Kurt Elling with the WDR Big Band, the In the Brass Palace recording, and the Duke Ellington composition, I Like the Sunrise.

In case you just joined us, you're listening to the MCG Jazz Spotlight Show, and today we're shining the spotlight on the second half of the MCG Jazz 40th anniversary season and all the artists that'll be performing here. You just heard Kurt Elling, and now you're going to hear the Yellow Jackets. In fact, on the season, Kurt Elling and the Yellow Jackets will be together on April 10th, 2027, and we have a long history with both of them. The Yellow Jackets have recorded some things here. Bob Minzer has recorded, I think, 6 or 7 of his big band records here. And I want to hear something from Old School New Lessons, which is one of the Bob Minzer big band recordings, but we brought the Yellow Jackets in with them. And this is just really special. And it was an amazing session that we did with them. And this is the Yellow Jackets with the big band and their composition, Mofongo.

And then later in April, on April 24th, the legendary Arturo Sandoval, 10-time Grammy winner, will be here. He is just one of one, such a special musician. He's got fiery Latin jazz, but he also can give you a ballad that will absolutely tear your heart out. From his recording, My Foolish Heart, we'll hear the title track. Here is the great Arturo Sandoval.

What a beautiful sound he has. That was Arturo Sandoval. That'll be here on Saturday, April 24th. And I'm so excited to close the season next May, on May 15th, with our good friends, the Janco Festival All-Stars. This time with a special guest, Anat Cohen. Now, the Festival All-Stars are this group of musicians from France that are carrying on the gypsy tradition of music. They have so much fun on the bandstand, and they're such great musicians. We'll hear something from their new recording, Evolution. We'll hear Dorado's Smile, and Dorado is, of course, one of the original members of the Django Festival All-Stars. And then after that, we'll hear something from Anat Cohen, the clarinet virtuoso. This is from her Live at the Village Vanguard recording, and that's with Benny Green on piano, Peter Washington on bass, and the great Louis Nash on drums. It's a great track. It's what a little moonlight can do. But first up, the Django Festival All-Stars, and then Anat Cohen.

Boy, and that has such a beautiful sound on the clarinet, and what a swinging version of that tune. What a Little Moonlight can do from her Live at the Village Vanguard recording. I want to slip in one more from Benny Benack III, who is our artist in residence for the 40th anniversary season. You heard him play trumpet earlier. Now you're going to get to hear him sing. This is his composition, Jade, from his Third Time's the Charm recording. Here's Benny Benack.

That's a fun way to end our 40th anniversary season spotlight show on the second half of all the great musicians that'll be here. And I'd like to thank you for joining me today as we celebrate that music. And as always, I'd like to thank my team for getting these shows ready to get up to the airwaves each week. And of course, the team at WZUM for keeping jazz